Unstoppable, like USA. Team USA with a big win last night. World Cup, love that. Big wedding this weekend with details on the way. Music news is next. Here's Martin Garrix and Ed Sheeran. It's Repeat It.

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0: Well, it's all about Taylor and Travis. It's all about World Cup. Wait a minute. Why is there a couple climbing the Empire State Building? I got dizzy watching that yesterday on the news. Oh, this couple climbs to the top of the Empire State Building for a little proposal. Very sweet. It's the people from Skywalkers on Netflix. You may have heard of that. I'm Hayden. That's it for music news. We'll get back to more Taylor and Travis later. The 2026 NFL Flag Championships, presented by Toyota, are headed to Westfield, Indiana. 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

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Everybody is buzzing about this wedding. Taylor and Travis, we've got more details on the way. 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

0: I don't want to assume anything, but once upon a time, Blake Lively would have been the maid of honor. Now we're not even sure she's got an invite to the wedding. That's rough. It's Hayden, and it's the entertainment buzz. Reese Witherspoon talking about her prequel series, Elle, her memories of Legally Blonde. Now, this came about, she got the idea for the prequel series to Legally Blonde by watching the show Wednesday. How cool. Minions and Monsters in theaters this weekend, and that's the entertainment buzz.
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0: $1,000. I thought it said holy, and then I figured out there was another L. Holly, with an exclamation point. Holly is the new one from Band Camino. You're going to love that song. It's coming up next. Here's Morgan Wallen, Love Somebody.

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0: everybody was mesmerized yesterday as a couple climbed to the top of the Empire State Building for a rooftop proposal. Not a rooftop proposal. They were up on the antenna. It's crazy. It is the couple from Skywalkers, that series on Netflix. They hung a banner. It said, "When the power of love beats the love of power, the world knows peace." That was a 1,500-foot climb, and they were immediately arrested.
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We're basically looking at a 3-day wedding at about $1 million a day. The latest on Taylor Swift and Travis Kelce's nuptials coming up. Here's Ariana Grande, the new one, Hate That I Made You Love Me.

0: 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One. 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Two. Talking about us a flower. And three. These beautiful things that I've got. Got a lot more on the way, but that's a good start.
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0: Taylor Swift and Travis Kelce are keeping their honeymoon a secret. 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The honeymoon, I don't know. 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

Olivia Dean is the hottest thing out of the UK. 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

0: 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What is it for a hot dog?
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Beef hot dogs or pork? Well, the National Hot Dog and Sausage Council has revealed Americans will eat over 150 million hot dogs this weekend. Most of us like beef.

0: 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One. Two. And three. And there's more where that came from, like this.
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0: That's somber. It's Homewrecker. Hey, I'm Hayden. Reese Witherspoon talking about her prequel series, Elle, and her memories of Legally Blonde. It's the movie's 25th anniversary, and she was watching Wednesday when she decided we should do a prequel series. She talks about why Elle Woods still resonates with people and explores the teenage years in the 90s as a high school student in Seattle. So we know what it's going to be about. Elle is the name of the prequel series streaming on Amazon Prime Video. I'm Hayden, and that's The Buzz.
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0: 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Here's Luke Combs, one of his childhood favorites. He's covering Tracy Chapman's Fast Car.

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0: heat dome will affect 250 million Americans on the 250th birthday of America. This holiday weekend, temps between 90 and 105 across the country. That heat strain could kill the power grid. It could make outdoor plans a little more risky. Hydrate, SPF, whatever, and be safe this weekend.
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2: 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On Highway 14, just south of McNeese Street, and on Weaver Road, just south of Country Club. Fireworks USA near exit 36 off I-10 at the corner of Highway 90 and Highway 397 in Westlake, next to Genesis Fitness Center, and in Moss Bluff, next to Wendy's. 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
7: 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On Highway 14, just south of McNeese Street, and on Weaver Road, just south of Country Club. Fireworks USA, near Exit 36 off I-10, at the corner of Highway 90 and Highway 397 in Westlake, next to Genesis Fitness Center, and in Moss Bluff, next to Wendy's. 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

Taylor and Travis tie the knot, and it's a wedding watch update on the way. This is news. I don't think anybody knew this. I know it, and I'm about to tell you so you'll know it. Keep it here for more music news. It's Sienna Spyro, Die on This Hill.

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0: Kevin Parker, stage name Tame Impala. That is Dracula featuring Jenny from Blackpink. Hey, it's Hayden, and it's a big wedding this weekend, a $3 million wedding. That's what we're guesstimating. Here's something nobody knew, and I just found out. According to the Daily Mail, Taylor Swift is set to take Travis Kelce's last name. She'll keep the stage name Taylor Swift, but legally she will be changing her name to Taylor Kelce.
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0: Thank you, DJ.
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3: A better life with Dr. Sanjay Gupta.
4: I'm feeling lucky to have my college-age kids home with me for a few weeks this summer. And one of the things I know we're going to be talking about, AI. I've started to use it more often at the hospital to get fresh takes on patient problems that I'm trying to solve. And for my girls, well, I know that they are navigating college now with these new powerful tools. Something, frankly, that you and I couldn't have even imagined when we were in school. But while it may be tempting to outsource your studying and your work to these large language models, I beg you not to. And that's because AI chatbots tend to reproduce what researchers call weird viewpoints. That's an acronym: Western, Educated, Industrialized, Rich, and Democratic. Look, AI isn't going away, and admittedly, it can be a really powerful tool, but you don't want it doing your thinking for you. I'm Dr. Sanjay Gupta, helping you live a better life.
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0: 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England won too. Harry Styles threw a fit backstage at Wembley. He was loving it. His newest is next.
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2: 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Because it knows you want to hear more music. 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

0: Morgan Wallen and Post Malone. I had some help. Kane Brown and Marshmello. Put some miles on it. Taylor Swift and Travis Kelce. You'll find all the best collabs right here.
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0: It's Kendall, and I call this the ultimate fan club for the afterlife. A new report saying some celebrity superfans are spending serious money to be buried next to their idols. Some of the wildest examples, a Marilyn Monroe fan paid $195,000 for a mausoleum crypt near her final resting place. A Judy Garland fan spent more than $50,000 on an urn niche right next to her. He even filled it with his own art for now. In New York's Woodlawn Cemetery, plots near jazz legends Miles Davis and Duke Ellington can cost over $70,000. And at Hollywood Forever Cemetery in L.A., burial spots start around $200,000 and custom mausoleums can be as high as $6 million. Cemetery officials say requests to be buried near famous people happen all the time.
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It's Kendall, and we'll talk about Budweiser, what they did for America's birthday, fun playlist, BTS, and Bruno on the way. How about some Alex Warren?

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0: Budweiser wanted to help you celebrate the 4th of July in style, so they gave away a bunch of beer, but it went really fast. The company gave away thousands of $6 digital gift cards for adults 21 and older, part of their Covering America's Tab promotion to celebrate America's 250th birthday. It said the offer ran through July 5th, or until Budweiser's $150,000 tab runs out. But the tab already ran out. Hope you acted quickly. The website says, due to overwhelming demand, America's tab has been closed. But it gives you the option of signing up to receive an email if it's ever open. Budweiser says it was their way of thanking Americans by raising a toast to America's 250th birthday. Cheers.
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0: Hey there, it's Kendall and Madonna and Sabrina Carpenter on the playlist. Halsey and Edwin McCain, don't you go anywhere.
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How did Will Ferrell end up golfing in his Skims? And what do experts say you should never put in the bin at TSA at the airport? I've got a list.

0: 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If not, can we please make disorganized and forgetful a thing? 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

0: Midnight Sun from Zara Larsson and Kendall hanging with you. And according to experts, when you are traveling, there are some things you should never put in the bin at TSA. Wallets and cash. 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

Skims has an unlikely model in Will Ferrell. What has him golfing in his tidy whities from Skims? I'll tell you coming up.

0: It's Kendall, and I'm definitely going to watch this. Will Ferrell, officially an underwear model. He's the face of the latest men's campaign for Skims. Actually, he posed in character as pro golfer Lonnie Hawkins from the upcoming comedy series, The Hawk. In a video, Will hits the golf course in nothing but his Skims underwear. And in the voiceover, Kim Kardashian says, quote, his body says retire. His Skims say one more round. Built for men who still know they've got it. The Hawk premieres on July 16th on Netflix. It looks and sounds like a must watch.
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0: Hey there, it's Kendall. And when someone asks you to take a picture with them, what's the first thing you do? For a lot of us, we suck in our stomach. But experts say holding your stomach in can create a chain reaction throughout the body. It's also called ab gripping or hourglass syndrome. It's especially bad for women, but it can cause a whole host of negative issues. It can cause back, hip, jaw, or rib tension, pelvic floor issues, and pain in your ribs and chest. Physical therapist says the solution isn't doing more crunches. 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

0: And just like that, I gotta go. Kendall dancing out the door. 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
5: Crazy.
6: Crazy, baby.
5: Does that make me crazy?
6: I know you are, but what am I?
4: Let's find out how weird we all really are. Let's get weird.
7: We celebrate being different on this show. So basically, you give us a call and you tell us about the quirky things you've always done, or you just realize, man, nobody else does this in my circle. That's what we want to hear from. For example, we got one that came in here.
8: Okay.
7: From Amy S., and she said, I have to wipe everything down when I get home from work with a hand sanitizer wipe. You know, light switches, doorknobs, everything. You know, I don't know who's been in my house when I've been gone. Does that make me crazy? Yes. Yes.
9: Yeah. Germaphobe.
8: I could see you doing it.
7: Nobody's been
8: work.
7: In your house since you've been gone.
8: Yeah, I can see you doing it.
5: But you never know.
9: When I'm cleaning my house, I always forget to clean the doorknobs and light switches.
5: Yeah, that's actually really valid.
8: I don't think I've ever done that.
7: But you're the only one touching.
5: Ever?
8: No. Doorknob? Yeah, I mean, not in my own.
5: I do it all the time, but I don't.
8: Yeah, I mean, I don't think I have.
7: I don't think I have either.
5: When you guys, Lysol wipe and go over everything?
10: When was the last time we cleaned the doorknob of the studio door?
9: Ah! Yes!
7: I use my back to open that door.
10: So do I. But on the way out?
7: On the way out,
10: you have to use the handle.
9: I kind of someone to open it.
7: I kind of
9: was
7: standing there and I wait for like Justin to open it or something.
10: Then we're all stuck in here.
7: But now you gave me the ick.
10: Yeah.
7: That's gross.
10: Same.
7: And real quick, Big Al Mac, before we get to our friends and our calls, you wanted to switch sides, you said, when you were still married.
5: The bed.
8: Thank you, Claire.
10: Gonna start a rumor.
5: Let's clarify.
7: Al still loves women.
9: Hey, Big Al.
7: Big Al. It's called embed extras when you want to switch sides.
5: Embed extras.
7: When you want to switch the sides. From the bed. So that's what you are. That's why you want to switch sides on the bed.
8: Yeah. Okay. All right. Got it. Noted.
7: And we did help someone realize from the text, my husband doesn't care about intruders. He sleeps closest to the bathroom door.
8: I know that's right. Got to get him pee, man.
7: You're the one that's going to have to get up and do it. All right. Let's get to this. Does that make me crazy? Sarah, hello.
11: Hey, guys. Good morning.
8: Hey there.
7: Good morning. All right, Sarah. Tell us. Your quirkiness. What do you do that's crazy?
11: Oh goodness. My coworkers think I'm so weird for this, but I have like this weird obsession with Google Maps.
7: Okay.
11: if people post pictures on Facebook and I'm like, oh, that's a cool background, I'll be like, let me see where they are. And I'll do my sleuthing on Google Maps and see if I can find where they are. Or if I'm having a conversation with someone and they say, oh, I live by XYZ, I'm like, let me like put that in my head and go on Google Maps and see where they are. So does that make me crazy?
8: Yeah, kind of.
9: Kind of an investigator.
7: A little bit.
10: Have you seen, there's a guy online that, like, that's one of his, like, skills.
7: The TikTok guy, I will find you.
10: Yes, but anywhere in the world. Like, he can see a picture of a random street, like, in some other country, and he can find where it is.
9: You have to be outside.
7: You have to give him a point of reference, whether it be a building or a tree. But it has
5: a light pole. It could be a light pole.
7: And he's, like, 100% accurate.
10: Yeah. Crazy. He figures it out based on, like, the architecture. Like, it's nuts.
7: All that to say, Sarah, yeah, you crazy.
8: Crazy,
10: Sarah. But go check out that guy's channel.
11: I appreciate the validation.
9: And girl, you would love the Snapchat teleport feature where you can go anywhere in the world and see what people are posting.
7: Oh, yeah, yeah.
9: I love that.
11: I'm going to check that out.
7: Have you found anything crazy on there when you've been looking through Google Maps? Or is it just kind of strange?
11: Not really. I just find it really satisfying when I'll see, like, someone, like, they'll take a picture, you know, like, in New York City or something, and I'll see, like, a really cool building behind them. I'm like, you know what? Let me see if I can find that without Googling it. And then it just feels good, you know? Hey, I found it.
7: Why does you feel good? You're not hurting anybody.
8: No.
7: It's crazy. We like you. And that's why we like you that way, Sarah. Thank you for your call. Hey, Katie.
12: Hey.
8: Hey there.
7: Welcome. Hey. Welcome. Go ahead and share.
12: Good morning.
7: Good morning.
12: Okay, so I feed neighborhood cats outside my front door, and I always have a little cat bowl out there. And when it rains, I get a ton of snails on my front steps. So what I've started doing is taking a few pieces of cat food once it's like a little bit wet from the rain and put it on the floor for the snails. And like, I'll move them out of the way so that the cats don't step on them. Does that make me crazy?
7: That makes you the
5: snail
7: nicest
5: lover.
7: You're like the nicest snail lady.
5: You're the crazy snail lady.
7: Yeah. That's so sweet.
9: Yeah. You're crazy.
10: Yeah, you're going to have a snail empire.
7: You just reminded me, too.
12: I really do. I call it my snail army.
10: I have good to be prepared.
7: Lately, when it's rained, at least where I live, the snails don't have shells.
5: A slug. That's a slug.
7: Yeah, but that's a slug. Yeah. That once they have the shell, that's a snail.
5: They just left the home for a while just to see what's out there.
8: And where they go back?
7: I don't know. And where do they find shells?
9: No, they're born with them.
10: I don't know.
7: They're born with a shell?
10: Yeah. The market's kind of crazy for them.
7: It is kind of, yeah.
8: I just thought. Once you leave
12: totally
8: the shell.
12: Different animals. I looked up this. I have the same question. I looked it up.
7: Okay.
12: Slugs and snails are not
9: the same.
5: Are you serious?
7: Well, thank you, Katie. Yeah.
5: My mind is blown.
8: I didn't know that either.
7: I thought they could have been interchangeable, but apparently not.
12: I know.
5: So what's the difference?
12: That's more like what's hermit crab.
5: What's a slug if it's not a snail without a shell?
7: I don't know. It's a slug.
10: The age-old question.
7: That's crazy. That is wild. Well, thank you, Katie. We learned something new. Thanks
5: for
7: you.
5: I got to look that up after the show.
7: And I trust Katie because she loves snails.
10: Is a slug also like a baseball term?
7: Yeah, that's when you...
8: The slug. Slugger.
7: Slugger.
10: Yeah, I remember that. I had a
5: Louisville slugger is a baseball bat.
7: Yeah. And you can take out headlights with that.
10: I had a crush on a boy in like middle school, and his AOL screen name was like something Slugger. And I was like, why is this guy so into slugs? Until I found out it was baseball.
7: Oh, he's a baseball player.
10: Yeah. There you go. I hope he's doing well.
7: He is. He's in the major leagues right now. Could have been you. Hey, Patty.
1: Okay, so when I'm at work or hanging out with friends, whoever, if someone's talking and I'm overstimulated, I'll just listen to what they're saying and kind of write it on my pants with my finger.
7: You're like a court reporter, but on your pants while your friends are talking?
1: Yes, and I've been doing it since I was little. My sister always told me I was so weird.
8: Yeah, you are.
1: So good.
8: You're crazy a long time.
5: Yeah. Man, the stories your pants could tell. Oh, man.
7: I wish there was like a light we could shine on them to see all the scribbles. Yeah. The stories your pants could tell. Patty, welcome to the club. You're in. That is absolutely crazy, but keep doing it.
8: That would be a nice little clothing line just to start writing on your pants, writing little notes of things that happen. Like you write in your book, Kelly. You just write things that happen during the course of the day, the highlights. And
5: on
8: then at the
5: pants?
8: End of the year. Yeah.
5: I mean,
9: the like end the of sisterhood year, of the traveling pants.
8: Yeah. Uh-huh. End of the year, you can read your pants.
5: I don't want to do that.
10: I mean, you could wear just a pair of white pants and do it.
8: Yeah.
5: You do that, Al.
7: Yeah, do it for a month and see how they look.
9: Right. An accident happened on Tuesday.
7: Are you going to write down all the way on your beautiful shins, though?
8: Oh, man. I can't write on the shins, though.
7: It's going to be all over the thighs. Hey, Peyton.
13: Hey, good morning.
7: Good morning, sir. Go ahead and share your does that make me crazy.
13: I can't shower without washing my hands.
9: Shower without washing your hands?
8: You mean before you get in the shower?
13: Like I can't get in the shower without washing my hands. I always feel too dirty to wash my body if I don't wash my hands first.
7: Wow.
8: It makes sense.
10: Do you ever wash your hands in the shower?
7: You're going to put soap on them to wash
13: them. Yeah, I mean, always, but like right before I have to wash them in the sink.
8: Oh, it's crazy, but I see it.
7: It's
10: valid.
7: It is interesting.
5: It's kind of like quirky.
7: It is quirky, but that is crazy.
8: It's like cleaning up your house before the housekeeper comes to clean your house.
5: No, that's not crazy.
7: Everybody does that.
10: Everybody does that. I'll go get my car cleaned before I know I'm going to valet somewhere.
7: It's like you want them to know your house is dirty, but not that dirty. You know. Peyton, welcome to the club, man. You're in. Hey, Gracie.
14: Hello.
7: All right, Gracie, go ahead and share.
14: So this one is actually about my parents, but they made this questionnaire for my boyfriend's sake. It's 4 pages long, and he has to fill it out before he's allowed to date me.
5: Ooh, what are some of the questions?
14: So there's, are you Team Taylor, Team Kanye? Favorite Taylor Swift song?
10: Okay.
14: Your Harry Potter house. If you were to be charged for a crime, what would it be?
10: Okay.
5: See, you get the light stuff out of the way, and then you go for the good stuff.
10: But I love that you have millennial parents.
7: Your parents are genius.
14: I think it makes them crazy.
7: That drives you crazy.
5: As parents, we think it's adorable.
7: It's adorable.
5: I get it as a kid.
9: Exactly. They wanted to get to know him.
7: And Gracie, how old are you?
14: I'm 16.
7: And has anybody passed their quiz yet or their questionnaire?
14: I think barely. It all depends on the Taylor or Kanye question.
10: Yeah, that says a lot about a person.
7: You're
10: also, about their favorite Taylor Swift song, says a lot about a person.
14: Oh, yeah.
7: Mm-hmm. It is crazy cool, Gracie. I know it's driving you crazy, but they have your best interest in mind. Thank you for your call. Have a great day at school, Gracie. What's up, Sandra?
15: Yes. So I really, really, really enjoy having my feet messed with. I like them rubbed. I like them scratched.
16: just hold them. That's like the key to my heart.
9: I love this.
16: So, does it make me crazy that sometimes when I catch my dogs licking their paws, I will slide and I put it in there and help
8: Did they take you up on it?
16: Yes.
5: I slide the feet in there.
10: Okay.
8: That's hilarious.
10: But I thought you were going to say that you were going to start licking your own feet. So.
8: That's hilarious. I'm going to put that in the Hall of Fame.
9: Go ahead, lick it too.
7: I'm anxiously waiting for a gentleman to call us and go, for worst date ever, going, this girl just slid her feet up
8: here. That is awesome.
16: I cannot get my husband on board with it. He just thinks it's so gross. No, it just feels so good.
9: It's a fun feeling.
7: Yeah, Sandra.
16: It is.
7: Well, welcome, Hall of Fame.
8: Welcome to the club.
7: Welcome to the club, Sandra. Love you. Tell your husband to rub on them feet.
9: What happened to all the peanut butter?
17: Put your hands in the air.
7: Great news. Our friend Ed Sheeran wants you to see him on his Loop Tour.
5: He's playing Saturday, October 24th at AT&T Stadium.
8: And we've got 10 pairs of tickets to give away.
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5: Apple pie. 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
6: All right.
5: So you will each hear a brief snippet of a song followed by a 10-second timer. And just remember, you have one shot at this. 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
8: I agree.
9: Oh, dang.
5: So no pressure. You only get one shot, and Anna, you are first.
9: Oh, good luck, Anna.
7: Hey, get it out of the way. Okay. Rip off the Band-Aid.
6: You're right.
5: 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Here we go, Anna.

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0: That so proudly we... Did I say it wrong?
1: Oh,
0: did I really? Oh my gosh.
2: You said it's very...
0: No.
2: It's incorrect.
0: Wow. If you thought I was bad under pressure.
3: Oh no.
2: The correct answer is...
3: We're so gallant.
0: You know what? The truth is, I'm Mexican.
2: Yeah.
0: So.
1: Oh, no. Hey,
0: thank you.
2: It's a good thing you're going out of the country for the 4th of July week, Anna.
4: You said that with such confidence, though.
0: I know.
4: I was actually believing it. I was like,
3: man.
0: Well, this is fun. Bye.
2: Yeah. Okay.
3: It happens.
2: You can start your vacation early.
4: Yeah. Happy 4th of July.
1: Imposter.
2: Wow. JC, oh, we're going to go.
5: We're all making fun of her. You just wait.
2: We're going to JC next.
3: Okay. What are we doing?
2: JC, God Bless the USA by Lee Greenwood, right? Everyone knows the words to that.
3: God Bless the USA by Lee Greenwood.
2: Here you go. And I'm

0: sin a new and tempting something day that I'm proud to be on a something wrong. God bless the USA.
1: Incorrect. Incorrect. There are no pity points. There are no half points for patriotic songs here.
2: That's embarrassing.
1: You almost had it. The correct answer, Trey.
3: I wouldn't have got that.
0: I mean, I can sing kind of along to it, you know.
3: Wouldn't have got that, Jason.
4: Yeah, it's different when it's you on your own.
0: Yeah.
2: That was embarrassing.
0: But at least that's not the Star Spangled Banner.
4: Yeah. Oh, come on.
1: Boy, we are 0-2 so far.
3: Wow.
0: This is so stressy.
1: I have faith in Justin. He's going to score a point here. Justin.
5: This is so, on the Shut Up podcast, we were going back and forth between American songs and, girl, I was mumbling
1: pretty
5: through all of
1: them. So, Justin, your song is The Beautiful, America, The Beautiful.
5: I love it.

0: He got a point. He got a point, everybody.
1: Hold on. Right. Hold on. What did you say? Above the what?
2: Fruited plain.
1: Okay, good job.
0: He said it correct. Good job, Justin. Okay. You got it right.
3: Thank you.
1: Nicely done. Nicely done.
0: Point on the board. Big Al,
4: yo.
0: You are up.
1: Oh, all right.
0: Let's see if you can finish this lyric to God Bless America.
1: Oh, I know this.

0: Are you kidding me?
1: Close. That was real close.
2: Ow. Through the night with the light from above, sir. Oh.
1: JC would have gotten it right.
3: Never heard it before.
0: Okay. Never heard I just want to go on record as saying I've known every one of these so far.
4: You're a great American, Kelly.
0: Until now. I'm not going to know it. I just know I'm not.
1: It's just by luck of the draw. I think you might have the easiest one, Kelly. So
0: oh, good. Okay. Well, let's see.
1: We'll see. Okay.
4: Is it Yankee Doodle?
1: Kelly, please finish this lyric to the classic, This Is America.
5: This is America. Uh-huh. Don't get you slipping now. Hey. Don't get you slipping now.
0: Blankety blank, a blankety blanker. No. God bless the USA, blanker. No?
6: That's incorrect. Don't catch you sleeping now.
1: That's incorrect too, Justin. The correct answer?
4: This is America.
5: Don't catch you slipping now.
1: Look what I'm whipping up.
4: Don't catch you slipping up.
6: Look what I'm whipping up.
1: I thought you would have known that one.
6: This is America.
0: Oh, well.
4: This is America.
6: Kelly, that was an American song.
1: A classic.
0: Yeah.
6: Wow. Classic. Yeah.
1: Well, Justin is the most American person
0: of
1: the five.
0: That?
1: Now, why do we say we do a group one? Maybe we can figure this out all on our own. Let's get one group point. Let's finish this lyric to Party in the USA.
7: Oh, yeah.
1: So everyone got a point there.
0: Yay!
1: Congratulations. We're all going into the 4th of July a winner. Look at how patriotic we are.
6: Happy birthday, America.
0: What year are we? What year is our birthday?
3: Happy birthday.
4: We're in 2021.
0: No, what year of our independence?
1: Minus 1776.
4: Hold on, let me get the calculator out.
3: Justin said 2021.
6: I think it's about.
3: Thanks for telling us what year it was.
4: Minus 1776. Yeah. It's 245.
0: 245th birthday.
1: Wow. The most patriotic and educated show that anyone can hear right now in Morning Drive.
8: Stand beside her and guide her.
4: Would we be able to do the Pledge of Allegiance? I think so, right?
0: Well, we're all in. It would all be disjointed, yeah, but we could try.
9: Do it popcorn style.
6: Yes, I pledge allegiance
7: to the flag.
0: No, do you go one word at a time, or do you go
6: just
4: one sentence? One sentence at a time. Okay, start it, Justin.
6: I pledge of allegiance
0: to.
1: No,
0: the,
1: well, that's wrong.
4: Oh, wrong, dude. Oh my goodness.
6: I pledge allegiance.
4: Anna?
7: To the flag.
4: Now,
3: of the United States of America,
0: and to the republic
4: for which it stands,
6: one nation
7: under God.
3: Indivisible.
0: With liberty.
4: And justice for all.
6: No, we did it.
4: Okay, you redeemed ourselves. We might not know the song.
3: My heart was beating right there. Yeah. It's like, don't screw this up.
1: Dawn's early?
3: Dawn's early, yeah.
7: Yeah.
4: And in another flashback, Kid Nation, because we're still revisiting those, who do you think would do better on a citizenship test between Kelly and Big Al Mac?
0: I'm not
4: sure. You guys
0: even
4: remember this?
0: I don't remember.
4: Well, let's find out.
10: Kelly, you say you love America. I'll bet you couldn't even pass a test for citizenship.
0: Probably. You're probably right.
10: Let's try it. Here we go.
0: I'm the only one taking it?
10: Yep.
11: No, I'm going to take it too.
0: I want Smart Al to take it.
10: All right.
0: So smart.
10: Yep. Okay. What do the 13 stripes on the flag represent?
0: I know.
10: Al,
0: how do we
10: go first?
3: The original states?
10: Kelly?
0: The 13 original.
10: What?
0: Well, they were originally colonies, but then they became states.
10: 13 original colonies is correct. I'll give you both a correct answer.
3: Calling that a wage, you bet.
10: No. How many amendments have there been to the Constitution of the United States?
0: Oh, gosh. I don't 52.
10: 52.
3: 52, no.
10: We'll just go with whoever's closest here.
3: Al? No. 25.
10: 25? We'll give that one to Al. He's 27. So Al gets a point. The three branches of the United States government. We'll name them one at a time. Let's go.
0: I know, Kelly. Them all three.
10: Okay.
0: Executive.
10: What are the three initials?
0: I don't want to tell him.
8: He thinks he knows it. He's dancing over there.
3: I know it. I know it, dog.
10: Okay, say them together. L-E-J, go.
0: Legislative.
3: Executive. Judicial.
10: Okay, you both get a point there. We're taking the citizenship test on the air.
3: Go ahead. What?
10: The Emancipation Proclamation ordered what?
0: It was slaves to be freed.
3: By Abraham Lincoln. Yep.
10: Okay. What year?
3: No!
10: What year was that? What year?
0: Ooh. Oh, gosh.
10: Whoever's closest gets a point.
0: I'm going to say 1856 or 61.
10: Well, pick one.
9: I'll go with 18.
10: I'm going to say 2 or 9.
9: I'm going to say 1861 then.
10: 1861.
3: I'm going to say 1858.
10: All right. Kelly gets it. It was 1863. It was after the Civil War, right?
3: Dang it. Okay.
10: Okay, so Kelly gets a point there. Who becomes president if the president and vice president are both killed?
3: Speaker of the House.
10: Kelly?
9: I agree.
10: You are both correct.
3: He just took my answer.
9: I was going to say that, but you... What am I supposed to do, Al?
3: Buzz in. Get your...
9: We haven't got a buzzer.
3: I got one right here. See, I'm smarter than you. I got my own buzzer.
10: All right. Which of these countries did not support the United States in World War II?
3: France.
9: He's going to give us the list.
3: Multiple choice.
10: United Kingdom, Canada, Australia, New Zealand, Russia, China. I'm sorry. Russia, China, Italy, France.
9: Is it just one?
10: Just one didn't.
9: Wow.
3: Repeat the question.
10: Which of these countries did not support the U.S. in World War II? They were not on our side.
3: Ooh.
10: UK, Canada, Australia, New Zealand, Russia, China, Italy, France.
3: Kelly's got an advantage. She was alive then.
9: Russia. I think it's Russia. I think it's Russia.
3: Did you ask
9: I was like, I was conferring, but I think it is Russia.
3: I'm going to go with France.
10: France. You're both wrong.
9: Kelly, Canada.
10: Kelly, didn't Hitler invade Russia?
9: I was going to say Canada was my second choice.
10: No, it's wrong, too.
9: Huh.
10: It was Italy. Remember Mussolini?
3: Mm-hmm. Yeah. I was closer then.
10: How many Supreme Court justices are there?
9: 12?
3: No, it's an odd number. 6.
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14: Charles Spurgeon was a great Baptist preacher in London in the late 1800s. He preached to thousands of people every Sunday. I want us to hear something that he wrote about the life to come. He said, "We are not far from home. Heaven is just one sigh, and we get there. Our departed friends are only in the upper room, as it were, of the same house. They have not gone far off. They are upstairs, and we are down here." The Apostle Paul pointed to heaven with these words, "Eye has not seen, nor ear heard, neither has entered into the heart of man the things which God has prepared for those who love him." Jesus said it like this, "I am the resurrection and the life. He who believes in me will live even though he dies." Jesus said, "In my Father's house are many mansions. I go to prepare a place for you." I'm Weldon Barres, and these are perceptions from First United Methodist Church in downtown Lake Charles.
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23: All right, let's open up these phone lines for our dear friend Gray Drake, who always calls right on time. In fact, there she is. Just like that, she gives us a call to talk about what's coming out in theaters this weekend. Hello, Gray Drake.
24: Oh, knock, knock. It's time for movie news. Hello.
25: Hey.
26: Yay. What's up?
23: Gray, I love that we can start a break and know that you're going to be right there when we start it. You know, it's like you're so reliable.
24: Thank you. I pride myself on providing movie news at the darn time that we agreed on.
23: Now, Gray, how's this weekend looking when it comes to the movies?
24: Actually, kind of quiet.
23: Okay.
24: Now, I recall 4th of July being the time for probably two blockbusters. So you had two different choices, give or take, to escape the heat and take a break from all your celebrating. And this year's a little different. We only have one blockbuster in theaters, and it is going to crush.
23: Oh. Yeah.
24: It
27: like
24: is.
27: That? Uh-huh. Yeah.
24: Yeah. It is Minions and Monsters.
23: Banana.
26: Oh, okay.
27: I like Minions. They're
24: cute. I think they are iconic. They show up everywhere. I'm like, oh, right, it's the Minions. It's the tiny little yellow Tic Tacs. Okay. And Minions and Monsters is about James and Henry, and they are two best friend Minions, and they decide that they want to break into Hollywood and make movies. Guess what, everybody?
27: What?
24: This is one of the best movies of the year.
27: Really?
26: Are you serious?
27: You were setting this up for another way.
26: Yeah.
28: Because they're funny. Oh, the Minions are funny.
24: This movie is beyond.
23: Oh, I cannot wait.
24: I could not believe.
27: But did you take a gummy before you went to see it?
23: Wow.
28: The best way to watch
26: Can we do drug tests?
23: Yeah, how dare you ask that question?
27: It has to be asked.
23: Did you, Gray?
24: No, that's very fair. And the answer is no. But I will tell you that I am going to see this again, and I will take a gummy. This movie is so creative. It's so charming. It's so enjoyable on so many different levels. I cannot believe how good this movie is.
26: Huh.
24: And I'll tell you the main difference between this movie and a lot of the other movies that are in theaters. There is not 1 ounce of trauma to be had in this film.
27: Well, trauma is trendy like, right now.
23: It is.
28: Yeah.
24: It sure is. And here's the thing. It's like, look at every other movie, like Toy Story 5. Toys are always upset. Nobody playing with them anymore. Mm. We've got Supergirl who's grieving over the loss of her entire planet. And just trauma, trauma, trauma everywhere. And I get it that that's part of what makes every movie important to us is the emotion. But having said that, I'm a little exhausted by like watching toys cry.
26: Yeah.
27: I hear you.
24: And so the Minions don't have that. They have some emotion. There's a little bit of conflict. But it is just plain funny. They do it with no words, really. You know, they're speaking an amalgam of a whole bunch of languages all over the world. The director said, by the way, that the reason that he made Minionese the way it is because when Despicable Me first came out, he noticed that the foreign non-U.S. markets were trying to dub over what the Minions were saying.
26: How dare they?
23: What?
26: How dare they?
24: I know. And he was like, no. It's nonsense. It's not meant to actually be translated. You're not supposed to really understand what they're saying. So he had to make the language more of a mixture. So you get that full on in this. You get tons of old Hollywood references. So for all my movie nerds out there, you're going to lose it. It is so funny. And if you don't know old Hollywood references, you're still laughing because it's still a really, really funny story. I can't believe how good this is.
26: Really?
27: Well, you may have tipped me over. I might give it a try.
23: Well, I'm going for sure.
27: I've never purposely went to a... I think I might have seen the first one on a plane or something. Yeah. I just don't know why.
26: I've never seen one. I've never seen one. Yeah. I'll go. Now I got Charlie
27: with
26: me.
27: Your granddaughter.
26: So, yeah.
23: I've seen all of them.
24: I had to look up how many of these movies have there been. And by my count, there's about 4 Despicable Me's, and this is the 3rd Minion movie. There are 7.
27: Wow.
1: Oh, wow.
28: It's like the Harry Potter.
26: Do they have any Minion movies?
24: Not yet.
23: I think Minions are like asexual. I don't think there's guy or girl.
24: You know, so that's something else that the director said. He said that Minions are men, and there's a reason for that.
28: So they all have
27: Minions.
28: Yeah. They all have boy names.
23: Like Bob.
24: He literally told the press he couldn't imagine women being that stupid.
23: I like that. I respect
28: that.
26: Yeah.
28: Did you see the singing competition, the Minionese singing competition that they did at the premiere?
24: Oh, my God.
23: No.
24: Hilarious. They finally crowned our first Minion idol.
28: Yeah, there's girls on social media that sing popular songs, but in like the language of the Minions. And so they had all of those girls at the premiere doing like a song contest.
27: Oh, that's cute.
28: It was really funny. Yeah, it was actually really cool.
24: Oh my God, hilarious. So Minions and Monsters is absolutely brilliant. I do believe it will win the animated Oscar.
26: Wow.
27: Okay, that's a bold prediction.
2: Over Toy Story.
24: I know. And the reason that I say that, even though animation, I think, is one of the most difficult categories this year already, this movie has something the others don't, which is that it is about old Hollywood, and that is what they love giving trophies to.
2: Okay. Yes, they do.
27: Well, we'll see if you're right, because, yeah, Toy Story is going to really, I think, be a favorite, too. Yeah. But we'll see.
24: I know, and y'all haven't even seen yet what Netflix has cooking in the animation department. It is a tough category. So there's only one other thing that's available for you to rent on demand. I wanted to make sure you knew about, because this is so modern, I can't even handle it. It is a film called She's the He.
28: What?
2: She, him, they, them.
23: She's the He?
24: She's the He. It is like a teen sex comedy, the likes of which we have seen many, many times before. But this one is very different because you have 2 characters and they're just about to go to college and they would like to date the beautiful people that they are in love with. But things get confusing because in order to do it, they are going to pretend to be trans.
23: Oh, okay.
24: So this is very much like sort of Shakespeare used to be. And this is very much in the lines of like every movie that you've seen from high school, like even kind of American Pie-ish, right? But the characters in it are trans and queer. And if you find yourself wanting to support these communities, or even just understand a little bit more, like what's facing some of these people. This movie is so funny. It's even a little educational. You're going to die laughing. I love this movie. This is one of my favorites.
23: She's the He.
24: That's right. And so it's like,
2: watch.
24: If you love a movie like She's the Man,
28: yeah,
24: the great Amanda Bynes.
28: That's what I was just thinking of.
24: Yeah, this is definitely like the 2026 version of that. So you should pay those nice people a little money to rent this film, because I saw it at South by Southwest last year. I haven't stopped thinking about it since. It's great.
23: Okay.
26: All right.
23: The raunchier version of She's the Man.
2: Also, honorable mention,
24: Nah.
2: Greg, I went to go see Evil Dead Burn.
24: Oh, Burn. I have.
2: I loved it.
24: Those movies are getting so intense.
2: It is. The creative ways that they are killing people is insane. I'm afraid of the headrest of my car.
24: You should be. Mm-hmm. Oh, my God. This movie's crazy. That comes out in a couple weeks.
2: Yes.
24: And so everybody brace yourselves, because I needed a fainting couch after that movie.
2: Okay. Right. Yeah. Oh. It's a ride.
23: Well, Gray will hook us up with a full review on that one in a couple weeks when it does come out. In the meantime, you can go check out what Gray deems to be the Oscar winner in the animation category with Minions. or you could watch She's the He for a little educational stuff going on this weekend. And Gray, we hope you have a beautiful 4th of July.
24: Happy 250th anniversary, America. And just remember, Trimarcasi Banana.
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4: They say the holy water's watered down, and this town's lost its faith. 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Oh my, my, oh my, my love, I take one look at you, you're taking me.

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24: The Kid Craddock Morning Show is much like Olive Garden.
25: Yeah.
24: When you're here, you're family.
25: That's right. They said that.
19: They said that.
24: Yeah. Okay. So yesterday I was kind of thinking about like, okay, if I was in an obscure situation in need of a favor, mm-hmm. I feel like I could text all of you and get a little bit of support back, right?
25: Right.
24: If I started a new hobby or if I needed help with something. So I texted every single one of you last night with an obscure situation.
25: Right. You didn't.
26: I'm so glad you're bringing this up.
24: And here's the thing. Everybody was so supportive, except for one person.
25: Hold on, Anna. Before you start, who name all the people on the show you texted.
24: Everyone in the room and Trey.
25: Okay, everybody. So you texted
26: everyone.
25: I don't know if she texted White Cheddar as well.
24: No, because White Cheddar
25: and
24: knew
25: Amy and
24: White
25: Michaela.
24: Cheddar and Michaela knew that I had this idea.
25: Okay,
24: I ran it by them. So I was just like.
26: Okay.
24: So here's I was thinking of kind of like obscure situations where like kind of believable, but kind of weird, but make you think like, what is she talking about? But okay, I'll see if I'll help her out. So I texted Trey first. He was the first one that I texted.
25: What did you text him?
24: I said, hey, so don't tell anyone, but I applied for a side gig to host a new reality show called Moms and Mimosas. Anyway, I got a call back, but I'm scared they won't pick me when they find out I'm not a mom. Could I borrow Hudson or Quaid for my audition tape to make it more believable? Like, can I borrow one of your kids? Trey responded within 30 seconds, saying, ha, ha, ha, ha, ha, let me run this by Kara. I'm sure we will be fine with that.
26: Nice.
24: And then Trey sent me a follow-up text this morning while we were here saying, oh, hey, Kara's cool with it. You probably want to use Hudson. The blonde hair on Quaid will give you...
25: Yeah.
24: We'll give you and Ryan maybe a giveaway.
25: Well done.
27: Right. Yeah.
24: And I just love that how on board you were with this.
27: Yeah.
25: No, you can rent Trey's kids.
27: Of course.
24: Yeah.
27: But, I mean, for Anna, of course.
25: Yeah, it's a friend.
27: I'd let Anna hang out with my kids anytime. Why not put a camera in front
25: and
27: of
25: me? And imagine this is a real show and Anna becomes a sensational host and wins an Emmy or something.
24: Yeah.
25: She would thank Trey.
24: Yeah. Totally. So thank you, Trey, for letting me borrow your kids.
27: You're welcome.
24: I know nothing about childcare.
27: You're welcome.
24: Thank you so much. And then I texted Kelly Raspberry.
25: Uh-huh.
24: And I said, hey. So don't tell anyone because I want it to be a surprise. But I joined an interpretive swim dance class recently. It's so therapeutic, LOL. Anyway, the YMCA is closed for the month of March, so I was wondering if I could come practice my routine in your pool. Kelly responded within
25: a minute,
24: absolutely. We will turn the heater on for you.
27: Oh,
24: how
27: wow.
24: Fun.
27: So sweet.
25: Kelly, you're going to spend money and turn the heater
26: on?
25: Well,
26: then I talked to Alan.
25: Oh, what Alan?
26: So Alan was not home when I got that text. And when he came home, I said, hey, Anna told me not to say anything, but I can tell you because you live here.
25: Yeah. Well, he's your husband.
26: I said, Anna's taking in this interpretive dance class and the Y is shut down and she wants to come over to our house in March. He said, the pool's freezing. I said, yeah, but we could turn on the heater. He said, you can't just be doing that, Kelly. Our gas bill was $400 this month. He's like, our gas bill was $400. I said, it doesn't cost that much to heat the pool. I said, it's not a big of a deal. She won't have to come that much. We had like a little mini spat over there.
24: Oh, no.
25: Did you tell him? I picture Kelly going, take it out of my money envelope then.
26: Right.
24: Yeah. But Kelly, your response brought a tear to my eye. I was like, that was so sweet. I was telling Ryan.
19: Turn the heater on.
24: I told Ryan, I was like, she had zero hesitation. She was like, come on over, girl.
25: Come
24: I'd
25: on
24: love
25: now.
24: That. So that was very
8: so
24: sweet.
8: So we're being judged on our response as well as our response time.
24: Yes.
25: Some of us are doing things.
26: Okay. It shows you what kind of a friend you are when someone's in need.
24: When someone's in need. So I texted Big Al.
8: Yep.
24: And I said, hey, so don't tell anyone. Mm-hmm. And I love that you believed this, first of all. I said, don't tell anyone, but I made it to the final audition round to compete in the Food Network show Beat Bobby Flay with my mac and cheese dish. Anyway, They want to come and film some B-roll of me cooking, but my place is tiny. So I was wondering if I could use your kitchen or the bar kitchen to film. Big Al responded within the minute. Same minute.
13: Sweet.
24: Saying, that's so awesome. Congratulations. Your secret is safe with me. You can use my house or my restaurant, whatever you want.
26: Nice. Aww.
24: That was so sweet. Thank you for being no so problem. Supportive.
25: You can use anything.
26: I was looking at like free publicity. I'm such a good friend.
14: Yeah, make sure so it's Big Al down
26: show
14: the
26: up in my Big Al down the hatch T-shirt. Big Al down the hatch.
24: Now, big Bobby Flay.
25: Now, if he would have said, can we change the name to Anna's down the hatch, he would have had an issue.
24: But thank you, Al. That was so sweet.
26: Oh, okay. So sweet. Oh,
24: yeah.
26: Oh,
24: so no sweet.
25: Thank you for lending your kitchen,
24: but he kept my secret.
14: Yes.
24: So then I texted JC. And JC, and we might actually have to do this once I reveal what it was.
25: No.
24: I said, hey, so don't tell anyone. But for Justin's upcoming 30th birthday, I'm putting together a male model calendar of all of his favorite men in underwear. Would you be willing to pose in some St. Patrick's Day undies and be Mr. March? JC responded the next minute with three laughing face emojis and then a, sure.
25: And I really thought about it, and I was like, dang, I really don't want to do it, but it's Anna, so I'm going to go, and it's for Justin's birthday, and I'm like, okay.
14: And I get to take my clothes off.
25: And I was going to tell Anna, I'm like, as long as we don't, like, share it with Kid Nation, and it's only for Justin and Daniel's eyes in their house.
14: Oh, well.
26: There's only one person left. She hasn't shared left. Their text yet.
25: By the way, unlike Kelly, I didn't give up your secret. I didn't even tell Kinsey.
24: Oh, really?
14: That's
25: yeah.
14: Sweet.
25: You really? Said don't tell anyone. I didn't tell Kinsey.
26: I had to because Alan's going to be the one turning on the pool heater.
16: That would have been a gift for Kinsey as well.
27: Uh-huh. So you knew Kinsey was going to say no.
25: No, she would have said
26: yes.
24: She would have said yes.
25: In fact, I didn't want to tell Kinsey because she would have been like, you got to do it in a thong or something. Yeah.
14: Kinsey
25: like, and I was like, no.
14: Kinsey would have said, no, just send them this one.
16: Oh, yeah.
25: We do have themed ones. You're right.
24: So then my final text was to who I thought was my best friend on the show, Justin. And I said, hey, so don't tell anyone. But I lost a bet, and I have to go to Oklahoma to pick up and take care of 25 chickens. Ryan is out of town this weekend, so I was wondering if you would drive up with me to pick up the chickens. Justin responded. I was like, oh, my God. Justin is incredible because he said, oh, my God, I love chickens. Yes. I will be in pain from my wisdom teeth removal and high on drugs. And then I said, even better. But then 30 minutes later, I get a voice memo from Justin.
18: You are high off your You know I would not go with my wisdom teeth pulled out my face. What are you talking about? Did you get hacked? Please tell me.
24: So now I have to go to Oklahoma by myself to go pick up some chickens, Justin.
16: Yeah, exactly. I thought you were like in a bet with friends or something. And so I was like, you know what? I'm going to be a good friend and say yes. But I know she's not serious.
24: No. I was really nervous that you guys would have follow-up questions. And I like wouldn't know what to say.
14: No.
24: But it was so sweet that everybody was just supportive in my really obscure situation.
25: Except Justin. Who got?
24: Yeah.
25: It sounded like you just had a couple drinks and true Justin came out. I was like, actually, I don't want to help.
16: Right? Yeah. I was having a margarita with a friend.
24: But I was laughing so hard. Thank you guys for unknowingly participating in my bet.
26: Alan will be so relieved.
25: Yes. And if you want to try that with your friends, Kid Nation, there you go. Anna, give you a great idea.
18: You are high off your
25: If you want to see who truly has your back.
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25: Well, we thought it would be a good idea to wrap. The backstory on this is Lil Wayne was on Katie Kirk, and he went on there and said he wrote his first rap when he was 8 years old, and it was an acronym for Holly Grove, which is where he grew up.
14: Yeah. Mm-hmm.
25: And he recited this when he was 12 years old to Birdman, and that's how he started his rap career.
26: Well, he more than just recited it. He rapped it.
14: Yeah.
25: To Birdman, not to Katie Kirk.
26: Because we could all recite a lovely poem, but
25: oh, yeah,
26: it takes skills to actually rap to the beat.
14: At the age of 12.
25: So what we're going to do is we're going to go ahead and go back all the way to when we were 8 years old and wrote our first rap.
26: Yeah, coincidentally, I kept mine.
25: Me
26: yeah,
25: too.
26: In my hope chest.
25: So crazy.
14: Yeah. I kept mine in my piggy bank.
25: So coming up first is Kelly Raspberry.
26: Yes, I couldn't believe this. I mean, I blew the dust off this rat.
25: Oh, man.
26: But, you know, when I used to use my rapping skills on the street of Florence, South Carolina, mm-hmm. I kept it real.
25: Mm-hmm.
26: And my buddy, Danny Boy Howard, would beatbox for me.
14: Oh, Danny Boy could beatbox?
26: Yes.
25: Oh, okay. So you're going to want me to beatbox for you?
26: Since Danny Boy, I can't find Danny Boy.
25: Okay.
26: So I'm going to ask JC to beatbox for me, and I hope you do it at the right pace.
25: Because
26: it could throw me all off. Not too slow, but not too fast.
25: Not too slow, not too fast. So it's somewhere in the middle.
26: Dun, dun, dun, dun, dun, dun, dun. That's how fast I'm going. Maybe a little bit slower.
14: little slower.
1: Here you go. You don't know me, but you wish you did. They call me K-Raz, and I might be a kid with freckles on her nose and bright red hair. I run this town. They ought to call me mayor. This is Flow Town, the magic city. I'm going to break it down with my little ditty. F is for Florence. That's where it's at. L is for Lauren. That's why baby got back. O is for Oprah. Eat it, boiled or fried. R, red juice cause. Yeah, we got your ride. E is forever. That's how long we rule. N is for napkin. Wipe your chin off, fool. C is for country, as in country pride. E is forever again. Remember that last part from before. So, keep going. My name is K-Raz, and I rap with guts. I love barbecue and boiled peanuts. I wrap it up high and I wrap it down low. Catch me rapping after school at the dollar store. Word to your mother.
14: All right. All right, Jay Sizzle, you're next.
25: Bro. I am not from this country. I grew up in a nice little place called Tlalpan.
1: It's like T apostrophe?
25: No, it's like Tlalpan. No.
1: Why wouldn't they put a
25: Tlalpan
1: vowel in between?
25: Because we're from. It's better. I was about to do Tenochtitlan. I could have done that, but that's too long.
14: All right.
25: It's young Jay Z, baby.
14: Why do you have to look like that?
25: Shut up, Al. You don't know about this.
1: Oh, bro.

0: My mom made me. I couldn't help it.
1: Yeah.
2: All right, all right. I'm from Compton, but
1: you're
2: actually
1: lying in your rap.
2: But I was born in this little hood called Oak Cliff. All right, so I gotta stay loyal and true. Oak Cliff.
0: So yeah. You're not from Compton.
2: Yeah, I'm from Compton, up there on Crenshaw and Slocum.
0: Yeah.
2: But I went ahead. Did Crenshaw gets all the love in raps anyway? You know, Compton, Crenshaw.
0: Uh-huh.
2: Nobody raps about Oak Cliff. So
0: no.
2: I'm gonna go ahead and rap about Oak Cliff.
1: All right.
0: And you wanted to the
2: come on
0: Snoop Dogg.
2: Come on, some Nappy Roots over there, I think. All right, all right. Yeah. Yeah. I need a hype man. That'd be my own hype.
0: Big out, Mac.

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14: About to get to Love Letters to Kelly here shortly, but shout out to my boy Big Al Mac.
15: What's up?
14: He takes risks when it comes to fashion. And I will,
13: no,
14: you're laughing, Kelly, but I will say, Al's shoes today got me wanting those shoes.
15: Really?
16: Oh. He had to point them out to you, right? Or did do you look at his shoes every day?
14: No, I looked at his shoes. We were getting coffee. I looked down. I was like, are those little forks and spoons and spatulas on your shoes? And
16: Wait,
14: he goes,
16: what?
14: Yes. And I said, can you remove them? And he goes, try it. And I picked it up and I got me my little fork.
15: They're like little Nikes for people that grill.
14: Yeah.
16: If you go to the American Girl doll store and the size of utensils they have at the American doll, the miniatures, yeah, that's what he has strapped to the sides of his
14: shoes. Is absolutely incredibly
17: awesome.
14: Are
17: they like awesome. Velcro?
15: No, you can take them out.
14: They're Air Force Ones.
16: So when he's walking around, if he gets into a slow jog, they could bounce out and he'd never know.
14: They're tight.
15: They're tight. So just in case a little mini barbecue breaks out.
14: Bam.
15: With little mini food.
16: Where did you get them?
18: It's best to be prepared.
14: That's my fault.
15: That JC technically owes me a ton of cash.
14: That's my fault. That's
16: who because thought, who thought to do that?
15: JC is, his shoe game is on point. He's being nice, saying my shoe game is on point. JC's tennis shoe game is on point. So months ago, when I was in the throes of my divorce, and I just needed an outlet. I needed
16: spiraling
15: to do. Yeah, I was spiraling.
14: That's okay.
17: You needed to spend your money somewhere.
15: Been going through a very, very hard, very difficult time. JC says, hey, check out this website. Shall I say the website, JC?
14: You can. It's just
15: it's called StockX. Everybody's heard of it.
16: He was afraid you don't want to give away your secrets.
14: No, it's a resale site. A lot of people use it. You could buy, it's not just tennis shoes, it's fashion. It's everything.
16: But it's very niche.
15: All kinds of stuff. And so I bought a pair of tennis shoes. And then, like, the day after, they sent me an email. I said, hey, thanks for buying that pair of tennis shoes.
16: Uh-oh.
15: Check these out. And I'm like, oh, my gosh.
14: I like those.
15: Those are even cooler than the other ones.
17: It's like they know you.
15: And then last week, they said, hey, if you like those, check out these because they got little forks and spoons.
0: And I'm they like, know that you like to grill.
15: Oh, my gosh.
14: They're perfect for Al.
15: This is amazing.
14: I want to see you eat your banana with the fork.
15: Oh, sure.
14: Not right now, but later on, because I am so just infatuated with your
15: like
14: knives and forks.
15: In the Nike swoosh, they have little bitty holsters. Like, yeah. And you put the utensils right off in there.
16: And in the sole, it looks like they have, like, vegetables and stuff carved into the sole.
15: Everything you need for grilling.
14: Yeah. That's Big Al's grilling shoes.
0: We'll post a picture during our commercial break at Kid Nation because I'm on the other side of the room. I can't see these.
14: I love them.
16: Well, the website only has 8 left.
14: Kelly, hey, I'm not personally. I can't get them now because Al has them, but I think they're cool. I think when shoes come with accessories like that, I'm all about it.
18: I have an unvetted video describing them.
14: Okay, go ahead. Unvetted.
16: Oh, he's.
19: That you can stick in the swoosh. These were designed by a 10-year-old named Ollie from Oregon, and as you can see, they got the duck feathers on the back, and you can swap those out for a bunch of designs. But I've never seen a metal fork and spoon on a sneaker before. You can slide them in right there on the swoosh in any order you like, because these are a food-centered sneaker, and there's hidden details everywhere. The swoosh and the back tab have like a basil design, and then there's all these fruits and veggies all over the midsole. And I think these are a really awesome Air Force One for only $120. What do you guys think?
14: I think they're excellent. And Ollie, that 10-year-old that came up with the idea, great job, dude.
15: Yeah.
16: He's was it a like millionaire 150 now. On this website, depending on what size you
14: want. Depending on your size, stock is different. But
0: it is cute because you do like to grill.
15: I like to grill.
0: You know? Yeah. So, like, that's pretty cute.
15: Yeah.
14: Dare I say, chef's kiss on those shoes.
16: Dare you.
14: All right. Let's go ahead and get our love expert in here. It's time for her to help you out. We call this segment Love Letters to Kelly. You can write her at loveletterstokelly.com. Let's get it.
20: Love letters. Love letters to Kelly.
14: You're Kelly. You're the love expert.
16: I am.
14: I've been married to my wife for 12 and a half years, and things have been up and down with us all throughout our marriage.
16: Hey, but that's marriage.
14: But one thing for certain, my wife hates being held accountable for anything that she perceives as right within her own reasoning. However, there are two major things that have been bothering me. Number one, her grandmother died two years ago next month, and she just recently hung an 8x10 photo of her on the wall of the left side of our bed, approximately 6 feet high, which makes it look like she's looking right down at us. You know what I'm saying? It's so uncomfortable. That's supposed to be our shared space of privacy, and I don't think it's appropriate to have pictures of her grandmother in our bedroom staring at us the entire time.
16: You know, that is kind of odd.
14: Yeah. Number two, I recently found out that she washes our fruits with soap. Considering just how porous fruits are, I told her that it's like poisoning us. You'd think how much she's into health that she'd see my point of view. Instead, she doubled down and told me that she's not changing her ways on that, especially when my health is concerned. She blew up on me, Kelly. So how do I come at her about the picture when she can be so volatile with her words when she's upset, which is going to ultimately cause me to end up this way when she talks to me just like that? Please help. A patient husband.
16: Well, you know, she could be going through some hormonal stuff. That is very real. When I was going through some hormone stuff, I would wake up angry for no reason whatsoever. It's sort of like being a teenage girl, if you've ever had a teenage girl in the house, and they're just angry and they bite your head off for no reason. And they can't explain why. It just is what it is. Now, she is making maybe some questionable things. Real quick, while JC was talking, I looked up, is washing your fruit with soap harmful? Yeah.
14: Yeah.
16: It says it can't. It says
14: it gets into the pores of the fruit.
16: To wash fruit can pose a poisoning risk.
15: Okay. I don't do it.
16: They strongly advise against using soap, detergent, or commercial produce washes on fruits and vegetables. My friend uses vinegar. She does a vinegar soak in all of her fruits and vegetables. So maybe you
14: bleach.
16: Could,
14: I just do
16: you
14: water.
16: Know, but I think maybe it's sometimes your approach with somebody, because people do get defensive. Nobody likes being corrected. Right. I found that out. You know, I used to be like the grammar police. I used to correct people all the time until I realized people don't like it when I correct them. Right. And then it's like, well, I don't like being corrected either.
15: Yeah.
16: So maybe it's how you're approaching your wife. It could be some hormonal stuff. If this is a new development, maybe she needs to see her doctor. If this is just the way it's been for all these years and you're just tired of putting up with it, that's another story.
14: And I feel you on the picture. No.
15: No.
16: The picture in the bedroom, it's like, honey, I love you, but this is like...
2: The living room is fine.
16: We can put it on display somewhere else where it can be, you know, where it goes better. That's just...
2: Interesting.
16: Or is she just trying to tick you off at this point? Is she, you know, there's something going on here. But approaching her with a loving conversation instead of, you know, maybe take a little personal responsibility in how you've approached her on some of these things. And yeah, the dish soap thing, I didn't think it was that big of a deal, but apparently it is. So
2: there you go.
20: Love letters to Kelly.
15: Kelly, you're the love expert.
16: I am.
15: I was in a relationship with a guy for 3 years. After the first year, things started to get rocky for one reason after the other. Though our relationship wasn't perfect, I always believed that things would get better and work itself out because at the end of the day, we both knew that we loved each other. Well, I envisioned a future with, and he envisioned one with me, with him. I guess she left out a word. And he envisioned one with me, as he would often tell me. But as 2025 was coming to an end, I gave him a choice. Either make an effort to fix things between us so that we can move forward together, or choose to... well, just not be a part of my life in 2026. You probably already know what I'm about to say.
16: I do not.
15: He didn't choose me.
16: Oh.
15: He did not prioritize our relationship. The month of January, drug buy for me. So this is a recent letter. It was the longest month we've ever It was the longest we've ever gone without any communication. Mm. I've been a mess, Kelly. Obviously, I know it's for the best for me to move on, but that doesn't make it any easier to do so. I miss him, but I couldn't just keep being okay with how things were in our relationship. Things needed to change. To top that off, I just found out he's already talking to somebody else.
16: Yeah. Mm-hmm.
15: I'm honestly shocked. Do you have any advice for me to help me move on? That's from Katie.
16: Well, my only advice is you've got to grieve the loss, because it is the loss of a dream more than it is the loss of the man. You said after a year things started getting rocky. Well, yeah, because everybody's on their best behavior at first.
15: Yeah.
16: And some people, the cracks start showing a few months in. Some people can make it a year and they're like, phew, I'm tired of sucking it in, you know, and then they just start relaxing and being themselves. That's why a lot of people say they have a four seasons rule. They have to go through a full year of four seasons with somebody before they realize this is the person I want to be with. And you decided to stay anyway, even though there were problems, and he took the first out you gave him, with it. And it's hard. Like I said, is it really him you're missing, or is it the dream you had? That when I had my divorce, that's what I was mourning. By the time we got a divorce, our whatever we used to have was dead and gone. Yeah. But it was my dream that I had to mourn at that point, more so than it was losing him. So allow yourself time to grieve, but also like put a time limit on it. That's the thing. I've got friends who have been mourning the loss of someone for years while the other person's also
2: living their life.
15: Yeah.
16: It ain't, but they're living their life. Who are you punishing at that point? You're not punishing him by look at the disaster you left behind. No, he's not even giving you a second thought.
15: Yeah.
16: So grieve it, but you know, then you got to pick yourself up and move on. Learn lessons it's not a waste if you learn something from it, right? Apply that to the next relationship.
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20: We all sometimes get bored with our own life and wish we could be someone or something else. And based on the response we got, because we talked about this earlier, Justin's watching Lioness, and that's kind of going on the show. Justin told us that he's gone out before and pretended he was a post office worker.
21: Mailman named Andrew.
20: So we decided to open up the Faker hotline.
22: Okay.
20: And get you to call in. Tell us about the times you threw your name out and decided to become someone else. Kick it off here with Natalie. Hello, Natalie.
23: Good morning.
20: All right, Natalie. What did you pretend to be? What happened? What was the scenario?
23: So my friend and I had seen a TikTok about a girl saying to go to the bar and tell guys that you're Mormon and that you've never had a drink before. So we naturally, before our girls' trip, well, it was our boyfriends were there too. But we went out to the bars and we get to this one bar and a guy looks at me and he asks me how I'm doing. And I look at her and I'm like, this is our moment. And so I start telling him that, you know, we've never had drinks before. We're Mormon and we have all these inside little bits and we're looking at each other and we're like, oh my gosh, like remember that one time? And it's just total lies. And anyways, he's asking us what we want and we're like I have no idea, like literally no idea. He orders us each a drink and we take it and we kept the bit going for a while.
20: What would you have done if somebody said, oh, I'm Mormon too?
23: So we had actually taken our, we had told him that we were from Utah, obviously.
20: Of course.
23: And the bartender had taken our IDs after he ordered us drinks, and she looked at them, and she gave us this look that did not say Utah on them. And she was like, girl, like, she kind of gave us a look. We're like, you know, she went along with it, though. And then we took the drinks, and we went over to our boyfriends, and we're like, okay, like, we got to drink these fast and get out of here.
20: And you had your boyfriends there? You guys were doing it right.
22: Good for that dude.
20: Good job.
22: For buying a round of drinks and not just picking out the hot one and buying her.
20: For all the ladies who actually had their boyfriends there at the bar.
21: I'm going to buy only her a drink.
20: Thank you, Natalie. Oh, guys will do that.
22: Oh, yeah.
20: Guys will walk up and just go, what do you want to drink? And the other girls
22: what
20: are like,
22: us? What?
20: Yeah.
21: Get your own.
20: Hey, Alyssa.
24: Hey.
20: Alyssa, what'd you pretend to be?
24: I pretended to be my friend so she could get some grades.
20: You went to class as your friend and took tests for her or him?
24: Yes, ma'am. I mean, yes, sir.
21: Yes, did you pass?
22: Yeah.
24: I didn't pass the test.
22: Serves you right.
25: You know, we're going to blame it on bad karma, not the fact that you didn't.
22: Yeah.
20: And look, your friend could not be mad because that's on them for letting you get the test.
26: But how did you get away with it? Was it online or something?
24: It was during class. Me and her look really alike.
26: So really, the teacher did not realize y'all pulled a switch.
21: Well, some professors have like 300 students.
20: Yeah. There could be a lot of people in there.
24: Yes, sir.
20: Wow. Well, Alyssa, sorry you failed your friend's test. That is wild.
25: I'm never letting you cheat for me again.
22: You gotta go and tell your mom.
26: Thanks for nothing.
22: You gotta go tell your
20: Alyssa,
22: mom.
20: That's
22: but mom, it wasn't me. My friend took the test for me.
20: To have Alyssa's back, Alyssa didn't fail as bad as her friend would have failed.
21: So that's an episode of Zach and Cody. Tamara.
20: That is crazy. Hi, Lisa.
27: Good morning.
20: Good morning. All right, who'd you pretend to be?
27: Well, years and years ago, I was born and raised in Dallas, and when I was in high school, one of the guys in my class just happened to be the son of an owner of a strip club on a very famous stretch in Dallas, like, if you know, you know.
21: Harry Hines.
27: And, exactly. And I was always just curious. I had led a very sheltered life, and I was always curious what it was like in there, because I had no clue. So he and a couple of other guy friends of mine says, well, we'll take you there on an afternoon. So we got there about 3 o'clock, and we sat down, and I was just kind of taking it all in, and this guy approached me, and it was like, oh, no. You know, I didn't want, you know, to talk to him necessarily. So he started asking me questions, and I said, well, you know, I just got off my shift. I'm a welder.
26: Random?
27: very random. I don't even know where it came from. But he starts asking me questions. I said, yeah, God, I was so glad to get out of those steel-toed boots. And, like, is my hair okay? I had to wear that mask all day. And I kept him going for a little while, but then I realized I am out. I don't know anything else about being a welder. And so I just shot a look at my guy friends like, get me out of here. So I was able to escape, but I did get to see what the inside was like.
0: Of the
27: and
0: car.
27: It taught me that I needed to stay in school, and it was sad.
0: You could have also
20: told him, like, I'm here to weld the pole. The pole.
22: Right. Yeah, I'll be the welding stripper.
20: Thank you, Lisa. I think that would work more for the male stripper.
22: Wilhelmina. Wilhelmina, the welding stripper, is on the phone right now.
20: No, she's not.
21: She's hot.
25: But she doesn't know a lot about welding.
20: No, she's fresh out. Hi, Christina.
1: Hi, good morning. I love you guys so much.
25: Oh, love you.
20: Love you too. Now, you know we're going to put you to the test with the faker that you were. Go ahead. What'd you fake?
1: So in college, for like almost a whole year in college, I pretended to be English from England, and I got so confident because my professors, I guess they felt I was exotic or something, so they would always favor me, and I made a lot of friends when I was at that college. Well, the place I worked for, we went to a convention in California. And I met a group of people, and we went to go have drinks after. And I was using my English accent away from my boss and my coworkers. And I met someone from England. He started asking me all these questions about, oh, what school did you go to? Oh, do you watch football and all this stuff? And I was like, oh, you know, my boss is calling me. I'm going to have to go now.
20: By the way, your accent's on point, Christina. That was actually really good.
21: Chip, cheerio.
20: The fact that the British person didn't even call you out because they normally can't.
21: Wow.
1: That's right. Like, oh, have you ever been to my province? I'm like, no.
26: Maybe they were faking, too. What if it was two people faking British accents and thinking they're getting away with
20: that
26: it?
20: That would be the best ever, Kelly.
25: That's
20: Christina,
25: funny.
20: Well done. A nice full job. Year of faking nice to be job. British. Yeah.
22: Nice job.
20: That's wild.
26: That's like an episode of 90210 back in the day. Remember when Brenda pretended to be British or French or something?
20: We've all pretended to be British, right, at some point. Or Australian.
21: And then start giggling and give it away.
20: Yeah.
21: Do you have some tea?
20: Hey, Stephanie.
3: Hi, good morning.
20: Good morning. All right, what'd you pretend to be? What'd you fake?
3: So we were in Austin for a real estate conference, and we got so tired of people asking us, how's the market, that we decided to go out pretending to be dental hygienists, which immediately made us feel really self-conscious. We're like, wait, do our teeth even look good enough? Now we're talking with our mouths closed. We are fully committed to this role. So we...
25: That's so good.
3: The driver asks us, what do we do? And we're like, dental hygienist here for a conference. And he's like, oh, nice. I'm a realtor.
20: Oh, no.
3: So we're like, okay, well... how's the market? and then we decided to give him some tips on flossing because we thought he needed it.
20: Yeah. Oh, my goodness. I wish you guys would have seen him at the convention, too.
22: Right.
20: What are the hygienists doing over here?
25: I'm so
20: thank you, Stephanie.
25: About it is so funny.
21: If you're a dental hygienist, why are your teeth yellow?
25: Yeah. Yeah, I'm a dental hygienist. Are you sure?
20: Why are you covering your teeth so much?
21: Like, I just had my coffee.
20: Oh, my goodness. Hey, Kelsey.
4: Hey, good morning.
20: Good morning. Oh, my goodness. Just based on what I see so far on your call, what'd you pretend to be?
5: So I was actually at an airport for a conference in Tennessee, and I was flying back to a layover in Chicago. And I had this guy that started talking to me while we were waiting to board our plane. And to begin with, I didn't notice he was even talking to me. And then when he kind of like leaned forward and he started talking again, I pretended like I was deaf. I happen to have a son who is deaf, so I was able to sign and stuff. So I just started signing to him, like, I can't hear. Sorry. You know, and then I ended up having to pull it off the entire flight, though, because he ended up sitting, like, two rows in front of me and just on the opposite side of the aisle. And I didn't want him to know that I actually could hear him because I just
20: didn't want to talk to him.
5: And I didn't want to talk to this dude.
20: Can you imagine if Kelsey fell asleep and the flight attendant was like, "What would you like to drink?" And Kelsey goes, "What'd you say?"
25: Diet Coke, please. Yeah,
20: that thank would you be for my, call, Kelsey.
22: That would be tough just to remember.
20: I know. Yeah. I would 100% forget. Yeah.
25: That would be the hardest part about doing this.
21: Now you can't talk.
20: Yeah, you can't. You
25: I would forget my own line.
20: Stay in character. Hey, Charity.
6: Hi. I lived in Aspen, Colorado in my 20s, and I had always wanted to be a DJ. And I told the club people that I was a DJ.
20: Oh my.
6: And they pulled me up to DJ.
25: What'd you do?
20: How bad was it?
6: I was just like, oh, I'm too scared. Like, I've never been in a big club like this. And so I just kind of ran away. But I stayed friends with a lot of the DJs, and then I had to tell them that I was.
20: Oh, I wish you would have just had the guts and gone up there and just said, whatever.
7: Wiki, wiki, wiki, wiki.
20: Everybody put your hands in the air.
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7: Looks like cloudy skies and a chance for some rain today in southwest Louisiana. From the Johnson Firm Weather Center, got a 40% chance of thunderstorms this afternoon, but expect a hot and humid day once again today. Highs in the lower to mid-90s. 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
1: What's up, guys?
20: It's time for Producer Nick's Game of the Week, everybody.
1: It's a highlight of my week. I love putting these games together for you guys.
21: I know you do. We love playing them.
20: I would love to say the same, but sometimes it's not the highlight of my week. Sometimes it's where I go home and I think about it.
1: Well, we're going to get ready for the 4th of July. We're playing a new game called...
20: Red, White, and You!
1: Playing a game called Red, White, and You.
20: Red, White, and You.
1: Red, White, and You.
21: I love it. I don't know what it is, but I love the intro.
1: So here's how it's going to work. It has nothing to do with the 4th of July other than the name kind of rhymes with red, white, and blue.
20: Okay.
1: So here's how it's going to work. Each one of you guys is going to hear an audio clip of something you said on this show.
16: Oh, oh my. No.
0: These words came out of your mouth.
20: Are you sure?
0: Yes, positive. Okay. I went back in the archives. And there's going to be a little blank in there. There's going to be a little beep. And you just have to fill in that blank, okay?
20: I would say this. Because sometimes, you know, when we go on vacation, we play the best of stuff. And I will be listening. And I would say something I would normally say in the conversation. And I'll say it.
0: Oh, that's good.
20: And it's not like I remember that I said it. I just, my brain is still there with myself.
19: You'd like to think you know how you think.
20: Yeah, you think so, right?
0: And these have zero context to them.
20: Oh, that's even
0: better.
20: So
0: you have no idea what we were talking about, if you were quoting someone, whatever it is. And I will say, after reviewing these clips, listen real closely. Some of them are kind of short, and then you got to quickly answer. So just put your listening ears on.
22: So okay. We're like filling in the blank?
0: We're filling in the blank of what you said. So like Al's going to hear a clip of himself talking. There's going to be a little beep. You got to fill in that blank, okay? So Big Al, you are first.
20: Oh, congratulations, Big Al.
21: Great, great.
0: Listen closely. Here we go. Round number one.
21: And I got a lot of in my life.
23: Five, four, three, two,
21: ladies.
23: One, zero.
0: You know, that's incorrect. Let's hear the correct answer.
21: And I got a lot of willies in my life.
19: Willies
0: was the answer.
20: Yeah, your brother-in-law, dog.
22: How'd you not know that?
20: Come on, man.
21: Yeah, right.
20: We all know you got a lot of willies in your life.
21: It sounded like a woo, but I couldn't. Okay.
0: So like I said, some of them come on really quick. It's a little jarring. So my apologies there.
19: Now we know how it works.
0: Yeah, JC. Thanks.
20: Thank you for being a guinea
21: pig. Sacrificial willie.
0: So JC, here you go.
20: I don't wink at myself, but my do. My boobs do.
0: That is correct, JC.
20: Wow.
0: That is correct.
20: I will look in the mirror and I'll give a nice pec flex.
24: Hey.
19: That's right.
20: I don't wink at myself, but my boobies do.
0: Hey. There you go. Congratulations, wow. JC.
24: Can you make them wink right? Ooh.
21: Yeah.
24: Yeah,
21: if it's a statement about JC's body, he probably remembers what he said.
20: Oh. I mean, like, I'm not going to deny that.
0: Now, would you say you're better at winking with one versus the other? Like, is your right pec stronger than your left?
24: Make sure the camera's getting it.
20: They're equally.
21: He's ambidextrous.
20: I try to do that. Sometimes I'll try to do the Terry Crews beat to the song stuff, you know? So I've mastered both sides.
25: Can anyone else in the room make them bounce? You can?
20: I don't really want to look.
24: Like, go, Kelly! Look at them!
20: I'm not looking.
19: Who can not do that?
25: I can't.
21: Hold on, watch this.
19: Yeah, look at Al.
20: He can't.
22: You're like hunching your back.
20: Trey, can you do it?
25: No, I mean, like, I can kind of like move my shoulders, but make them move, but not just the boobs.
20: It's just, I remember it just happened one day when
24: look at Kelly. Oh, all the boys in that yard.
20: I think I was 17 the first time I was able to do that.
0: JC, you're the leader now with 1 point. Justin, it goes to you.
24: Okay.
0: You're going to hear this beep, so tell me what's missing from that beep. Here you go, Justin.
24: I only love you.
0: That is correct. So that's correct.
20: Wow.
0: So that's when Justin, I'm going to play the clip here, but Justin is singing to Hugh Jackman. And you'll hear his response after Justin sings.
24: I only love you. Hugh, what'd you think?
26: I love the sentiment. I love the lyric. The lyric was amazing.
27: I loved it.
22: Okay.
19: Oh, man.
20: You met Hugh Jackman?
24: Yeah, and Taron Egerton for that movie, The Eddie the Eagle, I believe.
25: Yeah, that's right.
24: They're on a military base, and he was going to fly on a fighter jet. Cool.
0: Hugh Jackman was very taken aback by that. He didn't really know how to respond.
22: Well, he liked it.
20: Well, that's a part-time Justin interaction, you know?
21: Yeah.
0: Anna? Let's get you on the board here. Here you go. Fill in the blank.
22: Getting a car wash doesn't make you an adult, but does.
23: Five, four, three, two, one.
22: Filling out your taxes?
0: That's incorrect. Anna, let's see what your answer was.
22: Getting a car wash doesn't make you an adult, but checking the weather does.
0: Checking the weather.
22: That's true.
20: I agree with you.
22: That's true.
21: Yeah.
22: That's true. It does. I don't remember that
20: I
22: at
20: always
22: all.
20: Check the weather.
0: All right, Kelly, here is your first clip. Fill in the blank.
24: Maybe her nipples are
23: Five, four, three, two, one, zero.
19: I have no idea. Oh, moist.
22: I hope that's right.
19: No idea.
20: Moist.
21: I hope we play this one the next time we play this game.
0: Let's see if we were close. It's incorrect. Let's see if you were close.
24: Maybe her nipples are fuzzy.
0: Fuzzy.
21: Well, it's still an adjective.
0: Yeah.
20: Hairy.
22: Moist.
20: Would we accept it hairy?
0: I probably would have accepted Harry.
21: Harry,
0: I think
21: Fuzzy.
0: So.
21: Yeah.
22: Okay. Moist Willie. Was great,
0: it's close. You're in the ballpark. So after the first round, JC and Justin have 1 point. Mm-hmm. Everyone else, zero.
21: All right.
0: So we move on to round number two of...
2: Red, White, and You!
0: Red, White, and You!
21: All right, come on.
0: Here we go, Big Al. Again, you are up first. All fill right. in the blank of something you said. Here we go.
21: I have that pair of granny panties that... the preacher's wife left in my bathroom.
0: Correct.
2: Whoa!
0: Correct. Here's the clip.
21: I have that pair of granny panties that the preacher's wife left at my apartment years ago.
0: Great job, Al. Yeah. Great job. Yeah. You're on the board.
2: Nice. Welcome to the points club, brother.
21: All right.
24: Holy
21: pulled it out
24: panties.
21: Pulled it out with a granny panty.
0: All right, JC, you're up. Fill in the blank here.
2: What do you like to do to have fun? I like to...
3: 5, 4, 3, 2
2: Shake myself?
3: 1
21: Shake yourself?
2: I don't know.
0: What?
24: Do the helicopter?
21: Shake yourself.
24: What are you shaking, JC?
21: What are you doing?
24: You're shaking. You're in a helicopter.
2: Shaking myself.
0: We're ready for a vacation, aren't we?
22: Yeah.
0: All right, let's
2: yeah, you guys never done that.
0: Let's see the answer.
2: What do you like to do to have fun? I like to chase squirrels.
21: And we, you can do both of those at the same time.
2: No.
21: You're squirrely.
2: I get arrested.
21: Squirrely.
24: Come get a net.
2: I get arrested. First of all, that's not how I talk.
21: Well, if you're talking to a squirrel, you might talk about
2: it. Talk to him normal, dude.
0: Justin, you have a point, Justin. If you get one, you will be in the lead.
24: Okay.
0: With a second point. Here you go. Listen closely.
4: And I stopped and peed.
3: Five, four, three, two.
4: Oh, on a moving train.
0: That is correct. Good job, Justin.
4: And I'm
21: normally, you know, I don't run a stuff, Kelly.
4: Train.
0: Wow.
22: I'm impressed.
0: That's impressive, Justin.
24: Because I said what I said.
0: Anna, you're up. It's time for you to get a point on the board. Here you go. Listen closely.
22: He will hang out with me if I'm pooping, because...
0: You're laughing. You need an answer. Oh, wow.
22: Together? I don't know. What?
0: Here you go.
22: He will hang out with me if I'm pooping, because we're soulmates.
0: I think you were like reading a
5: lot. You were reading about
22: okay,
5: that.
22: That
5: Megan Trainor, I bet.
21: That is funny.
0: Megan Trainor.
21: That is funny.
22: Oh, you're right, with their bathrooms right next to each other.
5: Yeah, the toilets.
22: Oh, okay, yes. Thank goodness, I did not remember saying that.
2: I like the thought of me thinking of you and Ryan better.
0: Kelly, this is the last question here for round number two. Let's try and get you on the board. Here you go.
4: I got a hoochie.
3: 5, 4
4: I got a hoochie. Shirt? Was it a hoochie? A hoochie shirt. It was from your closet you cleaned out.
21: Oh, yeah.
0: Let's go to the tape.
4: I got a hoochie shirt.
3: Yeah.
21: Boom.
3: Yeah.
21: You're on the board, Kelly.
0: On the board, Kelly.
21: Nobody gets shut out.
2: Anna, sorry.
0: After two rounds, Big Al, JC, and Kelly have 1 point. Justin has 2 in the lead. Anna, shut out with 0.
21: Oh, well. Okay.
2: Anna did not say what she said.
0: Let's move on to round number 3 of...
2: Red, White, and You!
0: Red, White, and You has nothing to do with the 4th of July, other than it's around the same time as the 4th of July. So, Big Al, this is the very last round.
21: Okay.
0: Here you go.
21: If you need medical advice on any level, your go-to source is the Kid Craddock Morning Show.
0: That is correct, Big Al. You got it.
21: If you need medical advice on any level, your go-to source is the Kid Craddock Morning Show. Who needs WebMD?
2: Who?
0: Congratulations,
21: wow.
0: Big Al.
21: Thank you.
22: Great job.
2: That's really
22: tied
2: good.
22: Tied for first?
0: Yeah, tied for first place
22: for
0: Justin. Yeah. 2-2.
2: I need to take whatever brain supplements Big Al's taking, because he's remembering everything.
0: So, JC, you're up next. Listen closely.
2: Don't touch me there.
3: 5.
2: Don't touch me there. This is my no-no square.
0: Correct. JC also.
2: Don't touch me there. That is my no-no square.
21: Again, if it's something about JC's body, he's going to remember what he said.
22: I remember that conversation.
2: Every kid should know that.
0: Right now we have a 3-way tie. Justin, JC, and Big Al are tied with 2. Justin, if you get this, you're going to win the whole thing. No pressure.
24: Okay.
0: Here you go, Justin.
4: Kelly's resting bitch face makes...
3: 5.
4: Oh, my God.
3: 3.
4: Even makes the angry cat look happy.
3: 0.
0: Let's go to the tape.
2: Shut up.
0: Let's go to the tape.
2: No way.
4: Kelly's resting bitch face makes the grumpy cat look excited.
22: Yeah.
0: I'm counting it.
21: That's pretty
0: I'm
21: close.
0: Counting it.
21: That's pretty
0: I'm
21: close.
0: Counting it.
22: Wow.
24: That's when we did the burn book.
0: Yeah, you were roasting everyone.
21: Oh, man.
24: Or the roast book. Yeah.
22: The Mean Girls thing.
0: And you went really hard on a few people.
2: On a few people?
5: You were brutal.
0: You were pretty hard.
24: That's what a roast is.
2: He went hard on
5: a
2: particular
5: but the rest
2: person.
5: Of us were... Some kind of poking fun. Uh-huh. You were mean.
22: Backhanded compliment.
2: Someone cried.
5: JC.
21: I think it was JC.
2: But still.
0: Okay, Anna, let's try and get you a point here after three rounds. Here you go.
22: On Wednesday, November 10th, at 3.04 p.m. Central Time.
23: Five, four, three, two, one.
22: I apologize for something.
0: Let's go.
24: Oh, that's the Taylor Swift.
22: On Wednesday, November 10th, at 3.04 p.m. Central Time, my best friend, Miss Taylor Allison Swift, commented on my TikTok video.
24: What?
20: How do you forget that?
22: I knew it had something to do with Taylor Swift.
21: Everything does.
20: Well, I mean, I thought you would remember that day forever.
19: Yeah, that's what you think.
20: Not Anna.
0: We do have a winner already, but Kelly, let's let you hear your last one. Here you go, Kelly.
19: The well-placed cuss word.

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10: I have one in my house that sits out so that it's room temperature,
11: right.
10: And then I put the rest in the fridge.
12: Yeah, we have one in our butter containment,
10: and
12: then the backup butter is in the fridge.
13: I just don't use butter enough to leave it out on the counter.
12: Cooking oil also does not need to be refrigerated.
10: Who's putting olive oil in a refrigerator?
14: Cooking oil.
12: I
14: guess olive oil.
12: Avocado oil, all those.
14: Yeah, that doesn't go in the fridge.
12: This is also in my fridge. Fish sauce.
14: What?
12: Does not need to be refrigerated.
10: Fish sauce.
14: No, we just keep it in the cabinet.
15: Keep fish sauce at home?
12: Yeah. You don't have fish sauce?
15: Why would I have fish sauce?
14: Yeah, I don't even know what that is.
12: You're
14: not out here making fried rice?
12: Yeah.
10: Or Asian-inspired meals.
12: We're always making Asian-inspired meals.
15: What is fish sauce? Is it sauce of fish?
10: I guess it is, Kelly.
15: Squeeze a fish?
12: I've never really.
14: Ooh.
12: I've never looked into.
15: What is fish sauce?
12: I just call it fish sauce.
15: Is there fish in it?
12: It does smell fishy. It does have a little fishy smell to it.
14: I would just use teriyaki, Kelly.
12: Honestly, for the longest time, I thought it was just the juice from the tuna cans.
14: Ew. Oh my God. That's horrific.
12: And this is just me growing up. I just thought, you just get the tuna can, put it in a little thing, now you got fish sauce. Why are you guys grossed out until you eat tuna from the can?
15: Yeah. I drain it and rinse it.
12: Yeah, but it's in there. I mean, you eat it. It's just fine. It's just saucy. Mm-hmm. Speaking of sauce, soy sauce also does not need to be refrigerated. It is at my house.
15: It is at mine.
10: I definitely have that in the fridge.
13: I like it nice and hot.
14: Yeah, we put that in the fridge.
13: Warm.
12: And the main one that I'm willing to die on a hill for is ketchup.
13: In the refrigerator.
12: It does not need to be refrigerated.
13: It needs to go in the refrigerator.
12: No, it does not, according.
14: I mean, similar argument to the whole mustard thing. Like, it's out at restaurants, but at home, I put it in the fridge.
15: Right. Let me just tell you, when I worked in a restaurant, we used to marry the ketchup at the end of the night.
12: That was my favorite. You used to mix them together?
15: So you have a giant funnel, and you would just put all the ketchup bottles in it, and then you'd fill new ketchup bottles.
10: Right.
15: So I'm always very particular at looking at the ketchup bottles at restaurants, hoping I get one with a new seal.
12: Yeah, judging. Yeah.
15: Because eventually,
10: you would think.
15: Eventually, also look at the ketchup bottles to see if there's air bubbles in it. Mm. Because if there's air bubbles in it, that means it's going bad.
14: Yep.
15: And we had a customer open the lid on the ketchup bottle with air bubbles, and the ketchup exploded all over them.
12: Oh, no.
15: So that's why I'm a fan of refrigerating the ketchup.
12: Okay. Mm-hmm.
15: Because I've witnessed that
13: and
15: happen.
13: And I've been to a bar and ordered fries and used the ketchup. They had no one sit at that section for a long time. The ketchup was bad.
14: Ugh.
13: It was terrible. Ruined my meal.
12: See, growing up,
13: and I had a terrible weekend after
15: refrigerator, in my opinion.
12: Growing up, we just had ketchup drawer.
10: Now,
15: the packets?
12: Yeah, we just had a ketchup drawer because if you were rich, you owned the bottle. But if you, you know, regular folks
15: I'm
12: like
15: rich,
12: us.
15: But I keep ketchup packets.
13: What about the syrup?
12: Syrup should not be refrigerated.
14: Oh, I refrigerate it.
10: It
12: makes it hard.
10: 50-50.
13: Anna and Ryan, they refrigerated Parmesan cheese.
14: Yeah.
13: Now I start doing it.
12: Since Kelly gave us a tip.
14: You used to not?
13: I did not.
12: Since Kelly gave us a tip real quick about ketchup, don't use Parmesan cheese at restaurants because the amount of kids I saw licking the cap.
10: Oh.
12: And I worked at an Italian restaurant. The amount of kids I would see just lick the cap.
13: Wait, y'all don't do that?
12: No, Justin. just be very wary of Parmesan cheese at restaurants. I saw every time there was a kid under the age of 5, they're licking that thing.
14: Well, I'm never eating at a restaurant.
12: And then we would have to
10: take
12: it off
10: the Justin's
12: house. It was a whole thing. It was gross.
14: Wow.
13: It's so good. Try it.
0: Worst date ever.
11: Tell us about yours. 800-543-3548.
12: Hey, Diane.
16: Yep.
10: Yep. Yep. I like the way it's starting.
15: I love it.
12: Yep. Oh, I can already tell this is going to be a good story just because Diane just sounds like she's going to be telling a good one. Diane.
16: Yes.
12: What's your worst date ever?
16: My worst date ever was a first date. I was 18 and I'd been chasing this guy for a while. I was flirting with him every chance I got. You know, I thought, I really want to go out with this guy.
12: Uh-huh.
16: And small town, Kelly can relate to small towns. We're in East Tennessee. And what you did on a Friday or Saturday night or any night, you would drive around town just to see who was circling town.
10: Dragging. Yeah.
15: Cruising the streets. Yes.
16: He came to my house. Pick me up, and I dressed to the nines, get to the drive-in. He said, Eddie's here. Eddie was his best friend, and Eddie had his girlfriend with him. I said, well, you know, we all got in the same car. We kind of watched the movie because we were yakking more than anything, and the car got real steamy inside because we're talking. I had drawn on the windshield in front of me, and I put Diane was here.
12: Yes, she was.
16: And we all laughed, you know. Well, after the movie, Eddie and Linda, they were going to go to town. They were going to circle around, and Jake and I were going to go circle around before he had to take me home. Well, the car behind us was revving their engines.
15: Challenging you.
12: That means
10: pink slips.
16: Yep. Yep. And I had been dating a couple other guys, and he's like, oh, that's Keith behind us. Well, the red light turned green. He hit the gas, and we take the corner. And when we take the corner, our tires were squealing, and we hit a concrete wall.
15: Oh, no.
12: You skidded into a wall?
16: As we were making the corner, because he was gunning it. My head goes through the windshield.
12: Oh, no, Diane.
16: It's okay. It didn't completely go through because it's a safety glass, but my perfect little part in my hair is now about 1.5 to 2 inches wide.
10: Oh, no. My goodness.
14: Whoa.
16: Where I hit my head, it was where it said, Diane was here.
10: And so, yeah.
14: Wow.
16: But we were across the street from the local hospital, and so he literally carried me across the street. I had full shards of glass all in my hair, and while we're in the emergency room, Eddie, who was the friend that we had been in the car with, you know, at the drive-in,
15: the double date,
16: he came in and he said, you're gonna marry her. And he's like, no, I mean, this is, you know, studs. And they were like, no, I'm not getting married. We ended up getting married.
15: Oh,
10: see there?
15: And how long are you married?
16: How long were we married?
10: Oh,
13: y'all got divorced.
16: Yeah. So,
13: how'd that happen?
10: That's a story for another time.
16: It's just life.
12: Life as it is.
15: That's the way life goes.
13: Live, laugh, love.
12: Thank you for hanging out with us this morning.
16: I hang out with you all the time.
10: Thank you so much.
12: I'm single now.
16: All right.
10: Yeah, I got a fast car.
16: Still looking, but you know.
15: Yeah.
10: Oh, me too. I hear you. Rough out there.
12: Maybe a meetup? Bye, Diane.
16: Stay warm, guys.
15: You too. Be careful.
16: Bye.
12: Bye.
10: Bye.
15: Share your worst date ever story.
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7: Charles Spurgeon was a great Baptist preacher in London in the late 1800s. 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I want us to hear something that he wrote about the life to come. He said, "We are not far from home. Heaven is just one sigh, and we get there. Our departed friends are only in the upper room, as it were, of the same house. They have not gone far off. They are upstairs, and we are down here." The Apostle Paul pointed to heaven with these words, "Eye has not seen, nor ear heard, neither has entered into the heart of man the things which God has prepared for those who love him." Jesus said it like this, "I am the resurrection and the life. He who believes in me will live even though he dies." Jesus said, "In my Father's house are many mansions. I go to prepare a place for you." 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
9: Hear us out. Yeah, we want to hear you out, Kid Nation. I know you got a thought floating in that brain.
8: Heck yeah, you do.
9: Maybe an unpopular opinion.
8: Maybe two.
9: And you want to stand on business? Trey, you want to be heard.
20: So every time my dad calls me, he says, hey, you're on speaker. Just a heads up, he's calling me on his way home from work.
9: Yeah.
20: I think, hear me out, they should have like a little ding or a little bloop just to tell you, hey, you're on speakerphone.
9: Yeah. Yes.
21: That would actually save a lot of things.
20: Yeah. I mean, it's never a big deal unless they're like, oh, well, hey, don't say anything bad about your stepmom because she's right there.
9: Yeah, because you could get in a lot of trouble if you don't know you're on that speakerphone. Right. And that would be, yeah, phone companies, if you could give us a little boop, boop, bloop.
8: Oh, a long time ago, they'd have a beep. Like, if you're being recorded, I think now they say your call is being recorded.
21: Yeah.
8: But, like, during the call. So that would be cool. I mean, see, have something like that that just constantly reminds you.
22: But I always feel like if I'm the person sitting there when, like, if somebody answers the phone, they say, hey, you're on speaker. It's like, well, what were they going to say about
9: exactly.
22: me?
9: Thank you. I always
22: it makes me feel awkward. Uh-huh. Like, were they going to talk bad about me?
9: I get so suspicious.
22: Why? It's so automatic, suspicious. Right?
23: So if you hear that beep, you don't have
9: you
23: to
9: already know.
22: That
9: you
22: stop the awkwardness.
23: Great idea, Trey.
9: Because Kizzy will always be on the phone, and her friend Tori will call and she'll go, oh, Jose's here, by the way. You're on speaker. What? Just let her talk.
22: Yeah.
9: What was she going to say? Hey, Valerie, what do you got on your mind? What's up?
24: So, in the spirit of 4th of July, hear me out, a funny bumper sticker for when someone is tailgating you that says, back it up, Terry.
8: Bagel, Terry. Put it in reverse, Terry. Put it in reverse. Oh, Lord.
9: That is,
8: put it in reverse, Terry. What,
9: that is one of my all-time favorite videos of all ever.
23: For y'all who don't know,
24: every year I have to watch it this time of year.
9: It's a 4th of July classic. It is Terry. He's in a wheelchair, and they're letting
23: He's lighting a firework, and it just starts exploding on next to him, and they're like, back up, Terry. Back up that wheelchair.
9: And the way he's responding, put it in reverse, Terry. Terry forgot how the wheelchair works.
24: If people have funny bumper stickers, it's comical. I commend them.
23: That video is from Vine.
9: Yeah, I did see a funny bumper sticker the other day that said, if you're too close, I squirt. I guess they do their, windshield wipers. And it made me back off. And I chuckled. You know, I like those.
8: I just chuckle when I see a bumper sticker on a car.
9: Thank you, Valerie. Have a wonderful day.
8: You see so few of them nowadays.
23: I also like that if you can read this, you're too close.
9: I see tons of bumper stickers now. Like and it's always the student driver bumper sticker.
8: Student driver, I see that one a lot.
9: And I've seen the cars where they have it on the right side of the bumper, left side of the bumper, and in the front of the car on the doors. Because they want to make sure that we know.
8: Everybody know.
9: That they're a student driver. And I don't know if they're student drivers, because they look like grown-ups.
20: They're not.
9: Then why do they? Why?
20: Because it's supposed to be funny.
9: I don't think they don't look
23: drivers.
9: Like
22: my daughter. I ordered them and she refused to let me put them on the car.
9: They don't look like they're trying to be funny.
22: Real student drivers don't want that. Mm-hmm.
9: They look very serious. Very serious driver.
8: Serious driver. I'll get one like that.
9: Hey, Abby.
25: Hi. Hey. How are you guys doing this morning?
9: Doing
22: fantastic.
9: Awesome. All right. We want to know what's on your mind. What's going on?
25: Okay, hear me out. I need an invention that washes my hair for me and gives me a scalp massage.
9: Mm-hmm. In the shower.
22: Yes, girl.
25: In the shower, maybe even self-contained. So I could just be hanging out on my patio getting a scalp massage.
22: Mm-hmm.
8: Whoa. Well, they do have that.
22: Head scratches feel so good.
8: Yeah, what do you call that thing, Kelly? We had one time floating up in here. It has like it's like a spider.
22: I don't know what you call it, but it's like it gives you tingles down your spine.
9: I know that one. That doesn't massage. It's more of a tingler.
22: Yeah, it's
9: wants a full on.
23: I like the fingers in there.
21: To add on to this invention, it needs to figure out a way to not tangle your hair.
25: Oh my gosh, yeah.
21: As it's doing this.
9: We're on speakerphone.
21: Are we on speaker?
20: Exactly. We're on the same page.
9: We're on speakerphone right there. Oh. I heard that.
21: Are we on speaker?
9: Abby.
21: I got a text.
9: Have a wonderful day, Abby. Wow. And if they could put the shampoo with the machine, that way you just click a button and it releases the shampoo into your hair.
8: Yeah.
9: All that stuff.
8: Okay.
9: Hey, Destiny.
26: Hear me out. We used to get paid for our commute to work.
25: Like, I drive 20 to 30 minutes to work every morning. That would be an extra, what, 80 hours a week?
9: Yep.
22: Wow.
9: I just saw a video of this woman who got fired because they said she was clocking in at home getting ready.
22: Yeah.
9: And you saw this video?
22: Yeah.
9: I kind of agree with her.
22: No. You're kidding me.
8: She said she was clocking in at home.
22: She said she wouldn't wake up and get ready if she wasn't going for work, so she clocked in when she woke up.
23: It makes sense.
9: Well, she's like, I'm getting ready.
8: That makes sense to the business.
22: Because I wouldn't be getting ready to go to work if I didn't have to go to work.
9: She's putting on her uniform, and as soon as she put on the uniform, she clocked in, and then she did her hair and all that.
22: Oh, bull
9: crap.
20: What if she waits until she gets to work to get ready?
25: Yeah.
9: There you go. You want that?
20: While you're sitting at your
22: work.
20: Desk.
25: Yeah.
9: That might work even more.
25: Yeah.
20: Instead of doing work.
25: By the way, you're on speaker.
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9: 35 years. We remember 2009. Justin Bieber was 15 years old.
22: Wow.
9: And he had never been to Disney World. He's from Canada. He had just gotten going with his music career. So he and Kid Kratic went to the park to surprise some of our families.
3: Are you worried about going through those gates after the last 2 months of what's happened to you? It's kind of hard now to just walk around, isn't it?
4: Yeah, but I'm not really worried. I think it's going to be a lot of fun. The kids are going to have a blast, and we're going to go on some rides.
3: Yeah, we are.
4: Yep.
3: Cool. All right, let's do this. Let me introduce you to some of our families, all right?
4: Cool.
3: Okay. Our first picture.
4: Hey, how are you?
5: Good, how are you?
4: Nice to meet you. I'm Justin.
5: We're Carrie.
4: Oh, you did? Nice.
5: Yes, I did.
3: You saw him on Today Show?
5: Yes.
3: Yeah.
4: Thank you. Nice to meet you.
3: Oh, my God. It's my friend Justin. Say hi.
4: Nice to meet you. I'm Justin.
3: This is Kaylee Gibson.
4: Kaylee.
3: And
4: nice
3: Peyton Gibson.
4: Hi. Nice to meet you, girls.
3: Hi, Megan.
4: Hey.
3: You okay?
4: Hey.
5: I think I know him.
3: Huh?
5: I think I know him from a song.
3: What's your name?
6: Hi. Nora.
3: Introduce yourself to Justin.
5: Justin, nice to meet you.
6: Could you get a picture with you? Is that okay?
3: Sure. I'm with Justin Bieber on Everest.
5: Oh, we've already started. Oh my God.
3: Okay. We're moving at a higher rate of speed.
5: Oh my goodness. All right, so we seem like we're in like a jungle right now.
3: Yeah. Like we're heading up the mountain.
5: Yeah, we're heading up the mountain.
3: Oh, what is that at the top up there?
5: I don't know.
3: Okay. Here we go. Here we go. Okay, there's some sort of animal. Is that Bigfoot? He's from Canada, right?
5: Yeah, he is from Canada.
3: You know him?
5: Yeah, we're good friends.
3: All right, cool.
5: Oh, my goodness.
3: Golly. Yeah! I told you.
5: Gotta do that again.
3: Let's do it again.
9: So Justin handled the roller coasters pretty well.
8: He did.
9: As you could tell. Had a lot of fun. It was when he was starting to get famous. He was bubbling. Like, he was starting to have girls chasing him around, but...
8: He was not able to, the beginning stages.
9: He was not able to do that a year after that, by the way. So this is that time of Justin's career. Now, not only did he go on rides with the families and watch the Lion King show with everyone with us, Justin also performed a special private concert just for our group.
3: Justin Bieber, you guys.
5: Hey!
3: It's Justin's second trip to Orlando. But the first one did not include Disney World, so you guys got it on him. He'd never been here before.
5: Never been here.
9: Yeah.
3: When you were with us, I know Kelly was telling you, and Al was telling you, and JC was telling you that, oh my gosh, it's about to blow up. You don't know what's going to happen.
4: Well, JC was more on the negative side. He was like,
9: I did. I told you I should be the one blowing up and not you.
3: Yeah.
9: I know what happened.
3: Time is next, though.
9: Yeah. It's coming. It's going to happen.
4: Last time I was with you guys, you were thinking of firing JC.
3: That was a private conversation.
9: Wow.
3: Between you and me, dude.
9: Ouch.
3: You've had a chance briefly today to meet some of our families and our kids.
4: Yes, they've been so great.
3: What's your impression of this whole thing?
4: I just think this is a great organization. These kids have just been amazing. You guys have been having a blast. Am I correct? You guys have been having a good time? And anytime you guys need me back to hang out with these kids, I'd be more than happy.
3: Oh, there you go. All right. Really cool of you to come and help out kids. These are children that... you know, get attention too. They get a lot of attention, you know, but a lot of times they get attention for the wrong reasons. And it's nice to see them all together in a place where they're getting attention from the people at Disney World, from the casting crew here, and also from people like you. They're getting good attention.
9: Right.
3: The right kind of attention. Thank you for being here for them and bringing kids to light for everybody.
4: Thank you guys so much for having me. Give Kid a round of applause. Come on.
3: 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They pay for all of it. It's very expensive. I don't pay for it. 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
3: give it
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3: up.
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30: Oh, I hope you like music.
31: You about to get some.
30: You're about to get six just bangers. Mm-hmm. It's time for our Song of the Summer Challenge, and we're going to have to move quick because we got a lot of songs to get through. So add them to your playlist at the pool, whatever, because these are meant to be summer songs written after summer hits. That's basically the rules. You have to write about the topic you spun the wheel on, and we selected random songs. And everyone had a different topic, so we're not all doing the same song. They're all going to be completely different.
32: And some people got luckier than others when it came to song choice.
30: Absolutely, yep. Kelly. And some people have practiced
32: that's
30: a little more.
32: Breaks. Yep.
30: Some are more confident than others. We drew backstage randomly.
33: Yep.
32: Backstage.
30: And going first in our challenge is Anna, who issued the challenge.
34: I did issue this challenge. I so genuinely apologize because my song is Demi Lovato. Demi and I famously in the same pitch range. So the song is Cool for the Summer to the theme of sunsets.
30: Okay.
32: You got it.
31: Yeah, Anna, cool. You got that, Anna.
34: I'm sorry. I could miss the start because of Justin cheering me on. I'm sorry. So sorry.
31: I'll
34: thank you.
31: You on.
34: Thank you so much. Thank you. Okay, try.

0: wears purple hues, cause I'm your summertime. Just a rich and vibrant summertide. So sweet and bright, sunsets for the summer.
1: Yeah.
2: Pearl.
1: Come on, girl. Anna Movado in the building.
0: Thank you.
1: That was great.
3: I didn't mind the backup vocals.
4: I don't get to vote. I'm voting for you.
0: Yeah. Oh,
4: thank you. I'm telling you.
3: But we still have more songs out. We have five more songs.
0: Yeah. The bar is set. Thank you.
2: That was fantastic,
3: all right.
2: Anna.
3: Has gone, and we move on to our second song, song of the summer. It's cool to go first sometimes.
0: I love it.
5: Get it over with.
3: Got it over with.
5: Now you just enjoy.
3: All right. Big Al Mack is up next.
5: I can't wait for this one.
3: He drew Despacito. I tried to switch with him. He said no. And your theme was?
4: Margaritas.
3: All right.
4: Excuse me, young lady. How would you like me to buy you margaritas?

A B for chicken fajitas, because the least I can do is feed ya. After that, I'd love to squeeze ya, make you scream like you're having a seizure. If you are Bible, I would read ya. I want to plant you in my garden and seed ya. I hope you're not bothered by my alopecia. All I know is I need ya. What's your number if I need to reach ya? We can hang out if you don't look like a creature. A1C, check your blood.

0: That's impressive. That good? I would vote for you.
1: A lot of ichas.
2: Are you
3: kidding me?
2: I wanted to do it in Spanish.
0: No.
1: No, that's probably better than you did. That was a good choice.
0: That was very good.
1: Well done, Big Al Mac. Thank
4: you. You're a poet.
3: There's no matching that.
1: Well, Audrey, you get to match that because Audrey is going third. Audrey, your song was?
3: What's it called? I Had Some Help.
1: I Had Some Help.
4: You need some right now, girl.
1: Yeah. Post Malone, Morgan Wallen.
3: And my theme is family vacations. Keep in mind, I have a very interesting family, so this might be TMI.
1: Okay.

0: need some help. It's not like I can handle this whole road trip by myself. I take a stable family in my pals with rural wealth. My brother is the favorite, like I couldn't tell. There's really nothing new here. I need some help.
1: Right? All right. Help. I like it. I like it.
2: Nailed it.
1: That was good. Nailed it.
3: That was the first time she sang it out loud, by the way.
2: Great job.
1: Was that therapy for you?
2: Yeah.
3: There you go.
2: Yeah.
3: Okay, good therapy.
0: What do they call that where you emotionally spill?
3: Dumping?
4: You word vomit.
5: Catharsis? Trauma dumping.
2: Trauma dumping.
0: Okay, yeah. That was my theme.
1: That was cute.
3: Well done, Audrey.
6: Well, yeah, good job. Real good job.
3: Up next is
4: me. Everybody's killing it, Al. Yeah. Everybody's killing it.
6: Yeah, I'm doing good.
3: There's more pressure for the people going later.
4: I know. Now I'm like,
3: can you one of you suck?
4: Maybe I should have gone first.
3: Maybe that'll be me.
4: Well,
3: maybe.
4: Mine's not upbeat. It's so slow, you know?
3: Well, mine is upbeat. I drew Olivia Rodrigo's Good For You.
2: Oh, you got this.
3: And it's an angry song. Yeah, yeah. And I got road trips. So I had to go with what most people kind of go through on road trips as a family, you know?
1: Okay.
4: Ooh, you got a lot of lyrics.
3: It's 6 a.m., the car is packed, and the cooler's full. I said, last chance to use the bathroom, let's get on the move. Everyone swore up and down that they did not have to go. 3 miles later, we're already running out of snacks. The kids are arguing and I threaten to turn right around. And then my wife says that her bladder is feeling.

0: It's 2 p.m. and we've been driving for 8 hours now. Drank some caffeine now. I feel like I am crashing out. And the kids are in the back saying,
1: "What the f*** is up with Dad?
0: Hey, watch your mouth." 3 miles later, the kids see a wild

0: Wanna beat the GPS ETA? Now I got the road trip blues.
1: Why am I clapping for myself?
2: Good job.
3: You clap for yourself.
0: And real quick, before I get angry emails from parents, my daughter did not say a bad word. All right? We just did it for the comedic effect.
4: You killed it.
5: I love that you're like, I'm not done. Stop.
0: Well, actually, that was going to be the end of the song, and Chloe heard me, and she goes, oh, that was, we did the talent show to Olivia Rodrigo. I want to be on it. And I was like, oh, let me write another verse.
5: That's
0: and
5: great.
0: So I threw her on.
4: Great job.
2: That's good. That's good. Great job.
5: Y'all are all making it really hard for people to vote for the favorite.
0: Well, Kelly,
5: I mean,
0: you're not next. You are going to be the closer.
5: I know. I get the right. pressure now.
4: That's great. That's great. You finished strong.
0: Yeah, you're going to be our finisher. You're closing the act, Kelly. You're fine. It's what we needed in this world.
2: Yeah.
5: All right.
0: Part-time Justin, your song was?
6: It was Ordinary by Alex Warren to the theme of backyard barbecues. It's not going to be on beat, y'all.
4: That makes it better.
6: Okay. Wait, can we start over? I got to count. 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

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Someone should put you down till you're dead and buried. 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
1: That was very entertaining.
2: Made me kind of want potato salad.
3: Yeah.
4: Potato salad.
3: Oh, my gosh. And Kelly Raspberry.
1: Now, for the first time, I'm scared now.
0: No, you're fine.
3: Why are you scared?
1: Mine's lame now compared to all of you. It's not lame. Great. You're never lame.
0: You always say that.
1: Why
0: did she say that? She's better than everyone else.
1: No, no.
2: And she brings that home.
3: She kills it.
1: It's appropriate I'm sweating because my theme is sweating.
3: Okay.
1: And the song is The Very Slow, Last Night by Morgan Wallen.
3: Oh. Mm.

0: in a Baptist church. Can't take another hot night.
1: Yeah. All right.
0: Yeah, I was sweating last night. So hot and sticky last night.
1: All right.
0: So sweaty out there last night.
1: Yeah.
2: Woo!
1: Yeah.
0: Bringing down
3: that
0: the
3: was
0: room.
3: Good. That was good.
2: Look at us. Look at us all doing our songs.
3: We almost had
0: y'all did it.
3: We almost had a concert up in here.
2: We did have a concert up in here.
4: Happy summer.
2: Wow.
0: Happy summer.
2: We done had a concert up in the studio.
5: Great challenge, Anna.
4: Thank you. That was really fun, you guys. Thank you for all participating.
2: You're welcome.
3: That was great.
2: Now we can just

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12: If it weren't for his belt loop,
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13: It's the South Carolina fireworks song. 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

0: Yes, you can see the founding fathers of the Freeworks Fireworks Hall of Fame in South Carolina. It's right next to where Kelly grew up. The Fireworks Hall of Fame.
1: There is no such thing.
0: Oh, there has to be.

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1: Well done.
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0: Why don't we continue the patriotic theme, Big Al Mac?
3: Okay.
0: Because Big Al was out talking to the people, because that's what we want to do here. And he was talking about the Star Spangled Banner.
1: Big Al is somewhere in public.
4: This is the plan. I have some normal Americans. By that I mean everyday Americans here at the Everyday American Deli.
1: Stop right there. Describe to me an everyday American versus, say, an every other day or a once a week American.
4: Sure. Everyday Americans have their little name tag on the little piece of elastic that is attached to the hip. That's their badge to get in and out of their workplace.
0: We're not everyday Americans.
1: I always thought people had those were cool. They were important.
4: I think those are real cool. I think we should have those. We don't have those in our office.
1: Anyway, stay focused.
4: And I'm going to ask them to complete a line of a song.
5: Okay.
4: Star Spangled Banner, for example.
5: Everybody knows that.
4: $20 if they can complete the line.
1: $20 in cash?
4: One line, one song. Just one line. That's all they have to do.
1: Kelly, if I said to you, gave proof through the night
5: that our flag was still there.
1: Kelly, if I said to you, whose broad stripes and bright stars
5: were so gallantly streaming.
1: No. That would be through the perilous.
5: Oh, I'm on the wrong verse then.
1: What, Shannon?
6: Through the perilous.
5: Whose broad stripes and
1: perilous
5: bright
1: what?
5: Stars.
1: Through the perilous what, Shannon?
6: Light.
1: No, not
6: fight.
0: Fight.
6: Fright.
0: Club.
5: Oh, gosh, I have to sing it in order. It's like doing the books of the Bible.
0: Yeah, it's hard.
5: In order.
1: You're doing the banner, and what other song are you doing there?
4: America the Beautiful.
1: Ah, that's a good one.
0: Yeah, it is.
4: That's a good one, huh? These are ways to show our patriotism.
1: Did you guys know that the Star Spangled Banner has four verses?
4: Oh.
0: Sure.
4: Yeah, I don't have those. I just have the main part.
1: Tell me if you recognize any of this. On the shore dimly seen, through the mist of the deep, where the foe's haughty host.
0: Haughty.
1: In dread silence reposes.
5: Ugh.
1: Which is that which the breeze over the towering steep. This guy's on crack.
0: So the song's actually like 8 minutes long.
1: As it fitfully blows, half conceals, half discloses.
5: Quite have the same.
0: No, yeah.
1: I've never heard any of that.
5: Mm-mm.
1: All right, Al.
4: Candy and Angel. Got it.
1: Do you have
4: Candy?
1: The words?
4: Hi, Candy. How are you?
1: Do you have the words to America the Beautiful somewhere?
7: Hello. How are you?
4: I'm going to sing one part of a line, and I want you to continue it, okay?
7: Okay.
4: That's all you have to do, and I'm going to give you $20. All right? Food, broad stripes, and bright stars.
7: Through the perilous fight.
1: She got it.
4: Perilous what?
7: Perilous fight.
1: Yeah.
4: That's right.
1: All right.
5: Yeah. $20.
4: Give it up for Candy.
0: Bam.
1: Al, get the money back somehow. Get the money back somehow.
4: $20.
1: Get it back somehow.
4: Candy. Candy. We have a group, we have a soldier coming in this weekend.
1: Good one.
4: And he's coming into town with his wife to see our show down here tomorrow. Would you like to keep that $20 or donate it back to the soldier?
7: I'll donate to the soldier.
4: Oh, that's so nice of you.
1: Well done, Al. Well done.
0: Yeah, way to keep the money, buddy.
4: That's so nice of her.
1: That's a good look there, Al. Thank you, buddy.
4: Here we go.
1: All right. Oh gosh,
4: I gotta think. Oh, beautiful, for spacious skies, for amber ways of gray,
7: for every mountain majesty.
0: No.
5: Purple mountain.
1: Nope, it's for purple mountain's majesty.
0: Tell her she owes us
5: really ever seen a purple mountain.
4: Majesties above the fruited plain.
1: Yeah, you want to try somebody else out?
4: Everybody's leaving. Bye. Where are we going? You don't like a dance? Yeah, real American. You don't walk out on the Star Spangled Banner. Yeah.
1: Al.
4: Yeah.
1: Offer them Star Spangled Savings on male enhancement cream.
4: Sweet. How much?
1: I said offer it to them.
4: Oh, offer it to them. Would you like a Star Spangled Savings on male enhancement cream?
7: Sure.
4: Me too.
1: That's Oogie.
5: That was a little oogie, wasn't it?
1: Is that the whole bit, Al? That's the whole bit?
4: Well, everybody just, because they were sitting here like,
1: yeah, so anyway.
0: What happened was.
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1: Looks like cloudy skies and a chance for some rain today in southwest Louisiana. From the Johnson Firm Weather Center, got a 40% chance of thunderstorms this afternoon, but expect a hot and humid day once again today. Highs in the lower to mid-90s. 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
1: All right, so we're going to play a game. And this is inspired because of Traitors. Okay. And from the ladies are calling him this, Al, so don't judge me. Hot Rob.
15: The hottest.
16: I also call him Heartthrob Rob.
1: Heartthrob Rob. Okay. So anyway, he was playing a game claiming he is the human lie detector.
16: Yes, so I hold 5 cards in my hand.
15: This is Traitors or America's Next Top Model?
16: 6 of you stand before me. Okay, so in these cards, they all have an orange card in them. Only one has a dagger drawn on them. Okay, Kelly, you have to figure out who has the dagger drawn in their card. Okay.
1: Oh.
16: So I'm going to let Anna pick her card. There you go, Anna. Audrey, you're going to be playing.
1: Yeah, so it's going to be, we have an extra player, Kelly Raspberry.
15: Can we look at them, Justin?
17: Yeah, you look at it.
16: Well, wait. So Kelly can look at us.
1: And get our reactions.
18: I have to watch you open them.
1: Oh, it's inside the thing. Okay.
18: So we're going to go around the room one by one.
1: And open the card.
18: I guess I'll start with my right.
1: Okay.
18: Anna, open your card.
16: Mm-hmm. And the dagger was drawn by the fabulous Ronaldo.
19: What do you got, Ronaldo?
1: Ronaldo can draw? My dude.
18: That was a quick glance. All right.
19: Oh, wow.
1: Anna,
19: oh,
1: no.
16: She's
1: Anna
18: would laugh no matter if she has it or not.
1: Somebody wrote and said, I think Anna would be the best human lie detector on the text.
15: Oh, my God. Thank you so much. That is like, that is a lie. A liar told you that.
18: I'm just basing on Anna's response. I'm supposed to ask you questions, right? Like, what's your favorite color? That's what Rob did. Like,
15: I know.
18: What does that have
15: I was
18: do
15: wondering
18: anything?
15: If you were going to use the same strategy. Wait, does everybody go or...
1: I think Kelly can handle this however she wants because she's a human lie detector.
18: What's your favorite color?
15: Pink.
18: Who's your favorite singer?
15: Taylor Swift.
18: Do you have the dagger?
15: I don't.
1: You don't have the dagger.
18: All right. That's what Rob did. He just asked stupid. I was like, what does it have to do with anything? Mm. All right. Justin, open your card.
15: Oh. Wow. Look at that face.
1: Justin's face is funny.
18: What did you have for supper?
17: Look at a funny face.
18: What did you have for supper last night?
16: Buffalo chicken.
18: Who's your favorite on the Kid Craddock Morning Show?
15: Ooh.
18: You.
1: Oh. What?
16: You.
18: Do you have the dagger?
16: I do not.
18: Okay. Audrey.
20: Yes, ma'am.
18: Look at your card.
1: Make eye contact. That was me with Kelly.
18: Oh,
16: had
18: Audrey
16: a
18: had an
16: look.
18: interesting little. Oh, no eye contact she's making with me. Is she trying to throw me off? Audrey. What's Chicago's real name?
1: Wow.
17: Guess it.
18: You could lie or not. I wouldn't know.
20: Stefan.
18: Oh.
16: Kelly's trying to figure out who the liar is.
18: Well, do you have the dagger?
20: No.
18: And she blinked when she said that.
1: She did blink.
19: And a little giggle.
18: JC hopes he has it. JC, open your card.
1: Why do I hope I have it?
18: Because you're so excited. You want to have it.
15: Because you want to play the game.
16: He looked at it.
18: Do you have the dagger?
1: Nope. Wow. Why are you guys laughing? I'm just
18: would
1: answering.
18: Would you lie?
1: Would I lie?
18: Would you lie to me?
1: Isn't that the point of the game?
18: It is the point.
1: Maybe.
19: Good question, Kelly.
18: All right. He's maintaining strong eye contact.
1: Mm-hmm.
18: Big Al, open your card.
17: He has opened it.
16: It's tense, y'all.
1: Al, don't show her the card.
19: Oh. Sorry.
1: She's right.
18: Well, how long does it take you to look? Is either a dagger or there's not?
19: I know, but I'm just making sure.
16: He's reading it.
1: Oh, boy.
19: Yeah.
15: He's reading it.
18: Okay, where is honey number, the hookup number 2? Where does she live?
19: Oh, Got bad news on that one, by the way.
2: Oh,
16: oh no.
2: No.
16: Maybe we'll get after, we'll get to it after.
19: It's the bit inside the bit.
18: When are you bringing us something to eat again?
19: Friday?
20: Oh, nice.
18: Okay. Do you have the dagger?
19: No.
18: You're not even looking at me at all.
19: Oh, sorry. No.
18: Well, just based on physical reactions, what we're supposed to pick up on when people lie, I would have to say Audrey has the dagger.
2: You think?
18: But
2: why
18: I don't know.
2: Why do you think Audrey has
18: the
2: dagger?
18: Well, because when she immediately opened the card, she looked away. And then when I asked her if she had the dagger, she blinked really hard. So she could be trying to throw me off. But just on those tells, I have to say it's Audrey.
2: Okay. Audrey, do you have the dagger?
20: I do not.
2: Oh,
20: I wasn't even trying to throw you off. I was just nervous.
2: The dagger holders.
16: And none of us know who has it, but I think I know who has it.
2: You think you know who has it?
16: I think it's Big Al.
2: You think Big Al has it?
16: But JC, who do you think has it?
2: I think Anna has it.
20: I think Anna has it.
21: I think Justin has it.
2: Yeah, because Justin was really quick to say who he thinks has it.
16: Okay.
2: Kelly, as a lie detector.
18: I don't know. I told you I'm not good at this.
19: I think JC has it.
2: You think I have it?
19: Yeah.
2: Well, I think you're wrong. That's what I think. So now we're all pointing the finger at each other.
18: Who has it?
16: Well.
2: Anna
18: Nobody
2: does.
18: Has to say.
16: Big Al, I said you first, so do you have it?
19: I do not.
2: Oh. Al does not have the dagger. It's between Anna, Justin, and me, JC.
21: I think Justin has it.
2: You think Justin has it? I'm going to maintain Anna has
16: it. Anna, she's a liar. Let's see yours.
21: Okay.
16: I do not have the dagger.
21: Oh.
2: Oh, that's wild. And that means I was correct because I, too, am empty.
18: So it's
21: his
18: eye.
2: Look at that dagger.
21: Tell Cersei it was me.
19: Great looking dagger there.
21: I know, Ronaldo. This is a good dagger.
2: And I didn't even know you had it in you to lie.
21: Thank you so much.
2: That is well done, Anna. Nobody would have ever expected that.
18: Who would ever think Anna's a liar?
2: So we don't have a lie detector on the show.
21: But if Rob wants to come on the show, we are available.
18: Yeah. Oh, Rob could lie to me.
2: But what happened with meetup number two, Big Al?
18: Yeah, this took a twist.
2: You teased it in the game. You ruined it?
18: Did we ruin it?
2: So Big Al Mac had two meetups. One dropped out, so there was one meetup remaining.
21: Uh-oh.
2: And then now he just told us.
19: Well, I mean, nothing really happened, but I think I may have ruined it. I may have over-texted maybe a little.
2: Oh, it's no. 40,
18: too anxious.
19: 40 or 50 in one. No, I'm just kidding.
21: Oh,
19: but,
21: my God.
2: What'd you write?
19: No. It wasn't content.
2: I know, but the amount.
19: But I think it was just. I think I got a little too anxious. I haven't done any dating, nothing.
2: You're excited.
19: And I think I may have gotten a little...
18: Over-eager.
16: Oh, wow.
19: So, you know, I was like, hey, whenever you want me to drive down, because it was a couple hours away, right? Whenever you want me to drive down, you know, whatever. And she never said today, tomorrow, next day, next week. So I just kind of let it.
18: Let it breathe.
19: This
21: is the one that you were FaceTiming with?
19: Yes.
2: The listener?
19: Or... She didn't like what she saw when she FaceTimed me.
18: Oh, my.
21: No, that's not it.
2: Yeah, you might have had the wrong angle, dude.
19: Yeah.
2: You got to go.
19: I'm not good at FaceTiming. I've never been good at that.
2: Well, we still have that email from yesterday that says you are her dream man.
19: I think this was good. I put my toe in it, and I'm good.
2: You don't want to go to Connecticut?
19: I'm good. No. Okay. No, I put my toe in it, felt the water. I'm good.
22: Worst date ever.
23: Tell us about yours.
22: 800-543-3548.
2: My dude, Steve, what's up, man?
24: Good morning.
18: Good morning.
2: How are you doing today?
24: Oh, not too bad. Not too bad.
2: All right. Much better than that date you went on?
24: Yeah. You know, it still haunts me 20 years later. It's probably 20 years.
2: Dang. Please tell us about the worst date ever. What happened, Steve?
24: So I was probably 16 to 18, somewhere around that age, and I was taking a girl on a date, and that's when I guess it might have been the introduction of spray tanning. And I had a newer car to me, you know, it was my first car, and she got in the ride right after getting spray tanned, I guess, and it was still dripping. And so it got, I mean, it was just running down her arms, and it just ended up being all in my car, and I could not stop thinking about that. And we still have the date, but it was one of those things where now if I even think about spray tan, I just remember that thing of going, well, it ruined the leather, that's for sure.
18: It didn't come out ever.
2: What color was your leather? like?
24: Oh, it was tan at the time.
18: Still, they've made so many improvements in spray tanning over the years. Yeah. But still, oh my gosh.
2: No.
24: You know, and I can't reveal the person I'm talking about. She went on to win a pageant award for the state, and then marry a professional golfer.
18: Oh,
3: really? Oh, that's not too hard to Google.
2: So she was hot.
18: Very pale.
24: Yeah, but I can't stop thinking about that spray tan.
3: Oh, my goodness.
21: And the smell of spray tan is very distinct as
2: well. Yeah, I'm not a big fan of it. And then you got to sleep next to it.
18: Well, I'm a big fan. Y'all are too. Y'all don't want to see my legs in a bathing suit.
3: Well,
2: we think your legs are wonderful,
3: that's
2: Kelly.
3: That's why I wear sunglasses.
2: Wow. If it makes you feel better, Steve, one time my wife invited a friend over to Kid Craddock's apartment, and he had white couches, and this girl had just tanned.
21: When she
2: stood up, you could clearly see her butt cheeks and leg on this couch.
21: Yeah. That's so embarrassing.
2: And it was, yeah.
3: Don't you hate it when your brown come off?
2: Yeah. You happily married now, Steve?
24: You know, I was, and we co-parent very, very well.
2: Okay.
24: So I think it's a single life for Steve, which I'm okay with.
2: Now, Steve, if I said the name Jenna Sims, would that ring a bell?
24: Nope, and I don't want to tell you who this person is because I think people will recognize it immediately, and I don't want to relive that again.
18: Stop fishing. We took a shot.
16: That's very kind of you, too.
18: That is very kind.
2: Steve is not a snitch. He is not telling.
18: Stand-up guy.
2: Yeah, what a good dude. All right.
16: But he's not looking.
2: He's not looking. But
18: if it don't matter. The people are calling right now. Can I get his number? Yeah. What's his Instagram?
24: Look, I live in West Texas, so I'm definitely not looking.
16: Midland, Odessa?
24: Yes.
16: Oh, wow. Period.
2: You know how many girls want to stay in your car seats?
18: I'm willing to move.
3: I'll go to Permian Basin for Steve.
2: Steve.
16: That's my neck of the woods.
2: Appreciate your call, brother.
24: All right. Thank you, guys. We love you. I've been listening to you since 2001. I appreciate you.
2: Thank you so much.
3: Come this way. Come holler at us. Okay?
2: Bye, Steve.
24: Definitely will. Thanks.
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7: 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Oh my, my, oh my, my love, I take one look at you, you're taking me out.

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4: Looks like cloudy skies and a chance for some rain today in southwest Louisiana. From the Johnson Firm Weather Center, got a 40% chance of thunderstorms this afternoon, but expect a hot and humid day once again today. Highs in the lower to mid-90s. 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
19: Southwest Louisiana likes it hot. Hot 103.
24: Does that make me crazy?
25: I know you are, but what am I?
26: Let's find out how weird we all really are.
27: Let's get weird.
4: We celebrate being different on this show. So basically, you give us a call and you tell us about the quirky things you've always done, or you realize, man, nobody else does this in my circle. That's what we want to hear from. For example, we got one that came in here.
28: Okay.
4: From Amy S. And she said, I have to wipe everything down when I get home from work with a hand sanitizer wipe. You know, light switches, doorknobs, everything. You know, I don't know who's been in my house when I've been gone. Does that make me crazy? Yes. Yes.
28: Yeah. Germaphobe.
4: I could see you doing nobody it. Nobody's been work. In your house since you've been gone. Yeah, I can see you doing it.
24: But you never know.
28: When I'm cleaning my house, I always forget to clean the doorknobs and light switches.
24: Yeah, that's actually really valid.
4: I don't think I've ever done that. But you're the only one touching.
24: Ever?
4: No. Oh. Doorknob? I mean, not
24: I
4: in my
24: do
4: own.
24: Do it every, all the time, but I don't.
4: Yeah, I mean. I don't think I have.
28: I don't think I have either.
24: When you guys, Lysol wipe and go over everything.
29: When was the last time we cleaned the doorknob of the studio door?
4: Ah! Yes! I use my back to open that door.
29: So do I. But on the way out?
4: On the way out.
29: On the way out, you have to use
28: a
29: handle.
28: I kind of wait for someone to open it.
4: I kind of was standing there and I wait for like Justin to open it or something.
29: Then we're all stuck in here.
4: But now you gave me the ick.
29: Yeah.
4: That's gross.
29: Same.
4: And real quick, Big Al Mac, before we get to our friends and our calls. You wanted to switch sides, you said, when you were still married.
24: The bed.
4: Thank you, Claire.
29: Gonna start a rumor.
4: Al still loves women.
28: Hey, Big Al.
4: Big Al. It's called embed extras when you want to switch sides.
28: Embed extras.
4: When you want to switch the sides. From the bed. So that's what you are. That's why you want to switch sides on the bed.
30: Yeah, okay. All right, got it. Noted.
4: And we did help someone realize from the text, my husband doesn't care about intruders. He sleeps closest to the bathroom door.
30: No, that's right. Got to get him pee, man.
4: You're the one that's going to have to get up and do it. All right, let's get to this. Does that make me crazy? Sarah, hello.
31: Hey, guys. Good morning.
30: Hey there.
4: Good morning. All right, Sarah. Tell us. Your quirkiness. What do you do that's crazy?
31: Oh goodness. My coworkers think I'm so weird for this, but I have like this weird obsession with Google Maps.
4: Okay.
31: If people post pictures on Facebook and I'm like, oh, that's a cool background, I'll be like, let me see where they are. And I'll do my sleuthing on Google Maps and see if I can find where they are. Or if I'm having a conversation with someone and they say, oh, I live by XYZ. I'm like, let me like put that in my head and go on Google Maps and see where they are. So does that make me crazy?
30: Yeah, kind of.
28: Kind of an investigator.
4: A little bit.
29: Have you seen, there's a guy online that, like, that's one of his, like, skills.
4: The TikTok guy, I will find you.
29: Yes, but anywhere in the world. Like, he can see a picture of a random street, like, in some other country, and he can find where it is.
28: You have to be outside.
4: You have to give him a point of reference, whether it be a building or a tree. But
24: a light pole. It could be a light pole.
4: And he's, like, 100% accurate.
29: Yeah. Crazy. He figures it out based on, like, the architecture. Like, it's nuts.
4: All that to say, Sarah, yeah, you crazy.
30: Crazy.
29: But go check out that guy's channel.
31: I appreciate the validation.
28: And girl, you would love the Snapchat teleport feature where you can go anywhere in the world and see what people are posting.
4: Oh, yeah.
28: I love that.
31: I'm going to check that out.
4: Have you found anything crazy on there when you've been looking through Google Maps? Or is it just kind of strange?
31: Not really. I just find it really satisfying when I'll see, like, someone, like, they'll take a picture, you know, like, in New York City or something, and I'll see, like, a really cool building behind them. I'm like, you know what? Let me see if I can find that without Googling it. And then it just feels good, you know? Hey, I found it.
4: How does you feel good? You're not hurting anybody.
30: No.
4: It's crazy. We like you. And that's why we like you that way, Sarah. Thank you for your call. Hey, Katie.
32: Hey.
30: Hey there.
4: Welcome. Hey. Welcome. Go ahead and
32: good
4: share.
32: Morning.
4: Good morning.
32: Okay, so I feed neighborhood cats outside my front door, and I always have a little cat bowl out there. And when it rains, I get a ton of snails on my front steps. So what I've started doing is taking a few pieces of cat food once it's like a little bit wet from the rain and put it on the floor for the snails. And like I'll move them out of the way so that the cats don't step on them. Does that make me crazy?
0: That makes you the
1: snail
0: nicest.
1: Snail lover.
0: You're like the nicest snail lady.
1: You're the crazy snail lady.
0: Yeah. That's so sweet.
28: Yeah. You're crazy.
29: Yeah, you're going to have a snail empire.
0: You just reminded me,
32: I
0: too.
32: I really do. I call it my snail army.
29: Good to be prepared.
0: Lately when it's rained, at least where I live, the snails don't have shells.
1: A slug.
29: They're that's slugs. A slug.
0: Yeah, but that's a slug. Yeah. That, once they have the shell, that's a
1: they
0: snail.
1: They just left the home for a while just to see what's out there.
30: And where they go back?
0: I don't know. And where do they find shells?
28: Some different. Of no, they're born with them.
29: I don't know.
0: They're born with a shell?
28: Yeah.
29: The market's kind of crazy for them.
0: It is kind of, yeah. I just thought.
30: Once you leave
32: totally
30: the shell.
32: Different animals. I looked up this. I have the same question. I you looked did. It up.
0: Okay.
32: Slugs and snails are not
28: the same.
1: Are you serious?
0: Well, thank you, Katie. Yeah.
1: My mind is blown.
30: I didn't know that either.
0: I thought they could have been interchangeable, but apparently not.
32: I know.
1: So what's the difference?
32: I think that's more like what's hermit crab.
1: What's a slug if it's not a snail without a shell?
0: I don't know. It's a slug.
29: The age-old question.
0: That's crazy. That is wild. Well, thank you, Katie. We learned something new. Thanks
1: I
0: for
1: gotta
0: you.
1: Look that up after the show.
0: And I trust Katie because she loves snails.
29: Is she slug knows. Also like a baseball term?
0: Yeah, that's when you
30: the slug. A slugger.
0: Slugger.
29: Yeah, I remember that. I had a
1: Louisville slugger is a baseball bat.
0: Yeah. And you can take out headlights with that.
29: I had a crush on a boy in like middle school, and his AOL screen name was like something slugger. And I was like, why is this guy so into slugs? Until I found out it was baseball.
0: Oh, he's a baseball player.
30: Yeah.
0: Baseball.
30: There you
29: go. I hope he's doing well.
0: He is. He's in the major leagues right now, making $100 million. Could have been you. Hey, Patty.
2: Okay, so when I'm at work or hanging out with friends, whoever, if someone's talking and I'm overstimulated, I'll just listen to what they're saying and kind of write it on my pants with my finger.
0: You're like a court reporter, but on your pants while your friends are talking?
2: Yes, and I've been doing it since I was little. My sister always told me I was so weird.
30: Yeah, you are.
2: So good.
30: Been crazy a long time.
1: Yeah. Man, the stories your pants could tell.
0: Oh, man. Yeah. I wish there was like a light we could shine on them to see all the scribbles.
30: Yeah.
0: The stories your pants could tell. Patty, welcome to the club. You're in. That is absolutely crazy, but keep doing it.
30: That would be a nice little clothing line just to start writing on your pants, writing little notes of things that happen. Like you write in your book, Kelly. You just write things that happen during the course of the day, the highlights. And
1: on
30: then
1: the
30: at the
1: pants?
30: End of the year. Yeah.
1: I mean,
28: the like end the of sisterhood year, of the traveling pants.
30: Yeah. Uh-huh. At the end of the year, you can read your pants.
1: I don't want to do that.
29: I mean, you could wear just a pair of white pants and do it.
30: Yeah.
1: You do that, Al.
0: Yeah, do it for a month
29: Please.
0: And see how they look.
28: Right. An accident happened on Tuesday.
0: Are you going to write down all the way on your beautiful shins, though?
30: Oh, man. I can't write on the shins,
0: it's
30: dog.
0: It's going to be all over the thighs. Hey, Peyton.
3: Hey, good morning.
0: Good morning, sir. Go ahead and share your does that make me crazy.
3: I can't shower without washing my hands.
28: Shower without washing your hands?
30: You mean before you get in the shower?
3: I can't get in the shower without washing my hands. I always feel too dirty to wash my body if I don't wash my hands first.
0: Wow.
30: It makes sense.
29: Do you ever wash your hands in the shower?
0: You're going to put soap on them to wash
3: them. Yeah, I mean, always, but like right before I have to wash them in the sink.
30: Oh, it's crazy, but I see it.
0: It's
29: valid.
0: It is interesting.
30: It's kind of like
1: quirky.
0: It is quirky, and
28: but
0: that is crazy.
28: Crazy.
30: It's like cleaning up your house before the housekeeper comes to clean your house.
1: No, that's not crazy.
0: Everybody does that.
29: Everybody does that. I'll go get my car cleaned before I know I'm going to valet somewhere.
0: It's like you want them to know your house is dirty, but not that dirty. Peyton, welcome to the club, man. You're in. Hey, Gracie.
5: Hello.
0: All right, Gracie, go ahead and share.
5: So this one is actually about my parents, but they made this questionnaire for my boyfriend's sake. It's 4 pages long, and he has to fill it out before he's allowed to date me.
1: Ooh, what are some of the questions?
5: So there's, are you Team Taylor, Team Kanye? Favorite Taylor Swift song?
29: Okay.
5: Your Harry Potter house? If you were to be charged for a crime, what would it be?
29: Okay.
1: See, you get the light stuff out of the way, and then you go for the good stuff.
29: But I love that you have millennial parents.
0: Your parents are genius. And
5: I think it makes them crazy.
0: That drives you crazy.
1: As parents, we think it's adorable.
0: It's adorable. Yeah.
1: I get it.
0: Yeah, exactly.
28: They wanted to get to know him.
0: And Gracie, how old are you?
5: I'm 16.
0: And has anybody passed their quiz yet or their questionnaire?
5: I think barely.
6: Barely.
5: It all depends on the Taylor or Kanye question.
29: Yeah, yeah, that says a lot about a person. Yeah. Also, about their favorite Taylor Swift song, says a lot about a person.
5: Oh, yeah.
0: Mm-hmm. Yeah, it is crazy cool, Gracie. I know it's driving you crazy, but they have your best interest in mind. Thank you for your call. Have a great day at school, Gracie. What's up, Sandra?
7: Yes. So I really, really, really enjoy having my feet messed with. I like them rubbed. I like them scratched. Just hold them. That's like the key of my heart.
28: I love this.
7: So does it make me crazy that sometimes when I catch my dogs licking their paws, I will slide my foot in there and help
30: them? Did they take you up on it?
7: Yes.
1: Slide the feet in there.
29: Okay.
30: Oh, that's hilarious.
29: But I thought you were going to say that you were going to start licking your own feet. So.
30: That's hilarious.
1: I'm
30: going to go ahead and put that in the Hall of Fame.
28: Go ahead, lick that too.
0: I'm anxiously waiting for a gentleman to call us and go, for worst date ever, going, this girl just slid her feet up.
30: That is awesome.
7: I cannot get my husband on board with it. He just thinks it's so gross. I'm like, no, it just looks so good.
28: It's just a fun feeling.
0: Yeah, Sandra.
7: It is.
0: Well, welcome, Hall of Fame.
30: Welcome to the club.
0: Welcome to the club, Sandra. Love you. Tell your husband to rub on them feet.
28: What happened to all the peanut butter?
0: Great news. Our friend Ed Sheeran wants you to see him on his loop tour.
1: He's playing Saturday, October 24th at AT&T Stadium.
30: And we've got 10 pairs of tickets to give away.
1: Plus, one winner's going to stay the weekend in style at the new Caravan Court Hotel from the Valencia Hotel Collection. Let me see you jump that happy sleep
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18: JC, we're going to go.
19: We're all making fun of her. You just wait.
18: We're going to JC next. Okay. JC, God Bless the USA by Lee Greenwood, right? Everyone knows the words to that.
20: God Bless the USA by Lee Greenwood.
18: Here you go. And I'm

0: Something new and something, something day that I'm proud to be on a something drum. God bless the USA.
1: Incorrect. Incorrect. There are no pity points. There are no half points for patriotic songs here.
2: That's embarrassing.
1: You almost had it. The correct answer, Trey.
3: I wouldn't have got that.
0: I mean, I can sing kind of along to it, you know.
3: I wouldn't have got that, JC.
4: Yeah, it's different when it's you on your own.
0: Yeah,
2: that was embarrassing.
0: But at least it's not the Star Spangled Banner.
4: Yeah. Oh, come on.
1: Boy, we are 0-2 so far.
3: Wow.
0: This is so stressy.
1: I have faith in Justin. He's going to score a point here. Justin.
5: This is so on the Shut Up podcast. We were going back and forth between American songs. And, girl, I was mumbling through all of them.
1: So, Justin, your song is The Beautiful America, The Beautiful.
5: I love it.

0: He got a point. He got a point, everybody.
1: Hold on. What did you say? Above the what?
2: Fruited plain.
1: Okay,
2: fruited.
1: Good job.
0: He said it correct. Good job, Justin. You got it right.
3: Thank you.
1: Nicely done.
0: Point on the board. Big Al, you are up.
1: Oh,
0: let's see if you can finish this lyric to God Bless America.
1: Oh, I know this.

0: Are you kidding me?
1: Close. That was real close.
2: Ow. Through the night with the light from above, sir.
1: JC would have gotten it right.
3: Never heard it before.
0: Okay. Never heard I just want to go on record as saying I've known every one of these so far.
4: You're a great American, Kelly.
0: Until now. I'm not going to know it. I just know I'm not.
1: It's just by luck of the draw. I think you might have the easiest one, Kelly. So
0: oh, good. Okay. Well, let's see.
1: We'll see. Okay.
4: Is it Yankee Doodle?
1: Kelly, please finish this lyric to the classic, This Is America.
5: This is America. Uh-huh. Don't get you slipping now. Hey. Don't get you slipping now.
0: Blankety blank, a blankety blanker. God bless the USA, blanker. No?
6: Don't incorrect. Don't catch you sleeping, though.
1: That's incorrect, too, Justin. The correct answer?
4: This is America.
5: Don't catch you slipping, though. Look what I'm whipping up.
1: Look what I'm whipping up.
4: Don't catch you slipping up.
6: Look what I'm whipping up.
1: I thought you would have known that one.
6: This is America.
0: Oh, well.
4: This is America.
6: Kelly, that was an American song.
1: A classic.
0: Yeah.
6: Wow. Classic. Yeah.
1: Well, Justin is the most American person
0: of the five.
1: Now, why do we say we do a group one? Maybe we can figure this out all on our own. Let's get one group point. Let's finish this lyric to Party in the USA.
7: Oh, yeah. Jumped in the cab, here I am for the first time. Look to my right, and I see the Hollywood sign.
1: So everyone got a point there. Yay! Congratulations. We're all going into the 4th of July a winner. Look at how patriotic we are.
6: Happy birthday, America.
0: What year are we? What year is our birthday?
4: We're in 2021.
0: No, what year of our independence?
1: Minus 1776.
4: Hold on. Let me get the calculator out.
3: Justin said 2021.
6: I think it's about.
3: Thanks for telling us what year it was.
4: Minus 1776. Yeah. It's 245.
0: 245th birthday.
1: Wow. The most patriotic and educated show that anyone can hear right now in Morning Drive.
6: Stand beside her and guide her.
4: Would we be able to do the Pledge of Allegiance? I think so, right?
0: Well, we're all in. It would all be disjointed, yeah, but we could try.
8: Do it popcorn style.
6: Yes, I pledge allegiance
7: to the flag.
0: No, do you go one word at a time, or do you go
4: just one sentence? One sentence at a time. Okay, started, Justin.
6: I pledge of allegiance
0: to. No,
1: well, that's wrong.
4: Oh, wrong, dude. Oh my goodness!
6: I pledge allegiance.
4: Anna?
7: To the flag.
4: Now,
3: of the United States of America,
0: and to the republic
4: for which it stands,
6: one nation
7: under God.
3: Indivisible.
0: With liberty.
4: And justice for all.
6: No, we did it.
4: Okay, you redeemed ourselves. We might not know the song.
3: My heart is beating right there. Yeah. It's like, don't screw this up.
1: Dawn's early?
3: Dawn's early, yeah.
7: Yeah.
4: And in another flashback, Kid Nation, because we're still revisiting those, who do you think would do better on a citizenship test between Kelly and Big Al Mac?
0: I'm not
4: sure. You
0: guys
4: even remember this?
0: I don't remember.
4: Well, let's find out.
9: Kelly, you say you love America. I'll bet you couldn't even pass a test for citizenship.
0: Probably. You're probably right.
9: Let's try it. Here we go.
0: I'm the only one taking it?
9: Yep.
10: No, I'm going
0: to
10: take it too.
0: I want Smart Al to take it.
9: All right.
0: So smart.
9: Yep. Okay. What do the 13 stripes on the flag represent?
0: I know.
9: Al,
3: the original college, the original states?
9: Kelly?
0: The 13 original.
9: What?
0: Well, they were originally colonies, but then they became states.
9: 13 original colonies is correct. I'll give you both a correct answer.
3: Call that a wage, you bet.
9: No. How many amendments have there been to the Constitution of the United States?
0: Oh, gosh. 52.
9: 52.
3: 52, no.
9: We'll just go with whoever's closest here. Al?
3: No. 25.
9: 25? We'll give that one to Al. He's 27. So Al gets a point. The three branches of the United States government. We'll name them one at a time. Let's go.
0: I know, Kelly. Them all three.
9: Okay.
0: Executive.
9: What are the three initials?
0: I don't want to tell him.
6: He thinks he knows it. He's dancing over there.
3: I know it, dog.
9: Okay, say them together. L-E-J, go.
3: Legislative. Executive, judicial.
9: Okay, you both get a point there. We're taking the citizenship test on the air.
3: Go ahead. What?
9: The Emancipation Proclamation ordered what?
0: It was slaves to be freed.
3: By Abraham Lincoln. Yep.
9: Okay. What year?
3: Ow!
9: What year was that? What year?
0: Ooh. Oh, gosh.
9: Whoever's closest gets a point.
7: I'm going to say 1856 or 61.
9: Well, pick one.
7: I'll go with 18.
9: I'm going to say 2 or 9.
7: I'm going to say 1861 then.
9: 1861.
8: I'm going to say 1858.
9: All right. Kelly gets it. It was 1863. It was after the Civil War, right?
8: Dang it. Okay.
9: Okay, so Kelly gets a point there. Who becomes president if the president and vice president are both killed?
8: Speaker of the House.
9: Kelly?
7: I agree.
9: You are both correct.
8: He just took my answer.
7: I was going to say that, but you... What am I supposed to do, Al?
8: Buzz in. Get your...
7: We haven't got a buzzer.
8: I got one right here. See, I'm smarter than you. I got my own buzzer.
9: All right. Which of these countries did not support the United States in World War II?
8: France.
7: He's going to give us the list.
8: Multiple choice.
9: United Kingdom, Canada, Australia, New Zealand, Russia, China. I'm sorry. Russia, China, Italy, France.
7: Is it just one?
9: Just one didn't.
7: Wow.
8: Repeat the question.
9: Which of these countries did not support the U.S. in World War II? They were not on our side.
8: Ooh.
9: UK, Canada, Australia, New Zealand, Russia, China, Italy, France.
8: Kelly's got an advantage. She was alive then.
7: Russia. I think it's Russia. I think it's Russia.
8: Did you ask him outside?
7: I was conferring, but I think it is Russia.
8: What? I'm going to go with France.
9: France. You're both wrong.
7: Canada.
9: Kelly, didn't Hitler invade Russia?
7: I was going to say Canada was my second choice.
9: No, it's wrong, too. It was Italy. Remember Mussolini?
8: Mm-hmm. Yeah. I was closer then.
9: How many Supreme Court justices are there?
7: 12?
8: No, it's an odd number. 6.
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13: All right, let's open up these phone lines for our dear friend, Gray Drake, who always calls right on time. In fact, there she is. Just like that, she gives us a call to talk about what's coming out in theaters this weekend. Hello, Gray Drake.
4: Hello, knock, knock. It's time for movie news. Hello.
16: Hey.
17: Yay, what's up?
13: Gray, I love that we can start a break and know that you're going to be right there when we start it, you know? It's like you're so reliable.
4: Thank you. I pride myself on providing movie news at the darn time that we agreed on.
13: Now, Gray, how's this weekend looking when it comes to the movies?
4: Actually, kind of quiet.
13: Okay. Oh.
4: Now, I recall 4th of July being the time for probably two blockbusters. So you had two different choices, give or take, to escape the heat and take a break from all your celebrating. And this year's a little different. We only have one blockbuster in theaters, and it is going to crush.
13: Oh. Yeah.
4: It
16: like
4: is.
16: That? Uh-huh. Yeah.
4: Yeah. It is Minions and Monsters.
13: Banana.
17: Oh, okay.
16: I like the Minions.
4: They're
16: cute.
4: So I think they are iconic. They show up everywhere. I'm like, oh, right, it's the Minions. It's the tiny little yellow Tic Tacs. Okay. And Minions and Monsters is about James and Henry, and they are two best friend Minions, and they decide that they want to break into Hollywood and make movies. Guess what, everybody?
16: What?
4: This is one of the best movies of the year.
16: Really?
17: Are you serious?
16: You were setting this up for another way.
17: Yeah.
18: Because they're funny. Oh, the Minions are funny.
4: This movie is beyond.
13: Oh, I cannot wait.
4: I could not believe.
16: But did you take a gummy before you went to see it?
13: Wow.
16: The best way to watch
17: wow,
16: the Minions.
17: We do drug tests.
13: Yeah, how dare you ask that question?
16: It has to be asked.
13: Did you, Gray?
4: No, that's very fair. And the answer is no. Hmm. But I will tell you that I am going to see this again, and I will take a gummy. This movie is so creative. It's so charming. It's so enjoyable on so many different levels. I cannot believe how good this movie is.
17: Huh.
4: And I'll tell you the main difference between this movie and a lot of the other movies that are in theaters. There is not 1 ounce of trauma to be had in this film.
16: Well, trauma is trendy like, right now.
13: It is.
4: Yeah. It sure is. And here's the thing. It's like, look at every other movie, like Toy Story 5. Toys are always upset. Nobody playing with them anymore. Mm. We've got Supergirl who's grieving over the loss of her entire planet. And just trauma, trauma, trauma everywhere. And I get it that that's part of what makes every movie important to us is the emotion. But having said that, I'm a little exhausted by like watching toys cry.
17: Yeah.
16: I hear you.
4: And so the Minions don't have that. They have some emotion. There's a little bit of conflict. But it is just plain funny. They do it with no words, really. You know, they're speaking an amalgam of a whole bunch of languages all over the world. The director said, by the way, that the reason that he made Minionese the way it is because when Despicable Me first came out, he noticed that the foreign non-U.S. markets were trying to dub over what the Minions were saying.
17: How dare they?
13: What?
17: How dare they?
4: I know. And he was like, no, it's nonsense. It's not meant to actually be translated. You're not supposed to really understand what they're saying. So he had to make the language more of a mixture. So you get that full on in this. You get tons of old Hollywood references. So for all my movie nerds out there, you're going to lose it. It is so funny. And if you don't know old Hollywood references, you're still laughing because it's still a really, really funny story. I can't believe how good this is.
17: Really?
16: Well, you may have tipped me over. I might give it a try.
13: Oh, I'm going for sure.
16: I've never purposely went to a... I think I might have seen the first one on a plane or something. Yeah. I just don't know why.
17: I've never seen one. I've never seen one. Yeah. I'll go. Now I got Charlie with me.
16: Your granddaughter.
17: So, yeah.
13: I've seen all of them.
4: I had to look up how many of these movies have there been. And by my count, there's about 4 Despicable Me's, and this is the 3rd Minion movie. There are 7.
16: Wow.
17: Oh,
16: wow.
18: It's like the Harry Potter.
17: Do they have any Minion movies?
4: Not yet.
13: I think Minions are like asexual. I don't think there's guy or girl.
4: You know, so that's something else that the director said. He said that Minions are men, and there's a reason for that.
18: So they all have
16: like they're Minions. Yeah.
18: They all have boy names.
13: Like Bob.
4: He literally told the press he couldn't imagine women being that stupid.
13: I like that. I respect
18: that.
17: Yeah.
18: Did you see the singing competition, the Minionese singing competition that they did at the premiere?
4: Oh, my God.
13: No.
4: Hilarious. They finally crowned our first Minion idol.
18: Yeah, there's girls on social media that sing popular songs, but in like the language of the Minions. And so they had all of those girls at the premiere doing like a song contest.
16: Oh, that's cute.
18: It was really funny. Yeah, it was actually really cool.
4: Oh my God, hilarious. So Minions and Monsters is absolutely brilliant. I do believe it will win the animated Oscar.
17: Wow.
16: Okay, that's a bold prediction.
19: Over Toy Story.
4: I know. And the reason that I say that, even though animation, I think, is one of the most difficult categories this year already, this movie has something the others don't, which is that it is about old Hollywood. And that is what they love giving trophies to.
19: Okay. Yes, they do.
16: Well, we'll see if you're right, because, Toy Story is going to really, I think, be a favorite, too. Yeah. But we'll see.
4: I know, and y'all haven't even seen yet what Netflix has cooking in the animation department. It is a tough category. So there's only one other thing that's available for you to rent on demand. I wanted to make sure you knew about, because this is so modern, I can't even handle it. It is a film called She's the He.
18: What?
19: She, him, they, them.
13: She's the He?
4: She's the He. It is like a teen sex comedy, the likes of which we have seen many, many times before. But this one is very different because you have 2 characters and they're just about to go to college and they would like to date the beautiful people that they are in love with. But things get confusing because in order to do it, they are going to pretend to be trans.
13: Oh, okay.
4: So this is very much like sort of Shakespeare used to be. And this is very much in the lines of like every movie that you've seen from high school, like even kind of American Pie-ish, right? But the characters in it are trans and queer. And if you find yourself wanting to support these communities, or even just understand a little bit more, like what's facing some of these people. This movie is so funny. It's even a little educational. You're going to die laughing. I love this movie. This is one of my favorites.
13: She's the He.
4: That's right. And so it's like if you love a movie like She's the Man, with the great Amanda Bynes.
18: That's what I was just thinking of.
4: Yeah, this is definitely like the 2026 version of that. So you should pay those nice people a little money to rent this film, because I saw it at South by Southwest last year. I haven't stopped thinking about it since. It's great.
13: Okay.
17: All right.
13: The raunchier version of She's the Man.
19: Also, honorable mention, Greg, I went to go see Evil Dead Burn.
4: Oh, Burn. I have.
19: I loved it.
4: Those movies are getting so intense.
19: It is. The creative ways that they are killing people is insane. I'm afraid of the headrest of my car.
4: You should be. Mm-hmm. Oh, my God. This movie's crazy. That comes out in a couple weeks.
19: Yes.
4: And so everybody brace yourselves, because I needed a fainting couch after that movie.
19: Okay. Right. Yeah. Huh. It's a ride.
13: Well, Gray will hook us up with a full review on that one in a couple weeks when it does come out. In the meantime, you can go check out what Gray deems to be the Oscar winner in the animation category with Minions. Or you could watch She's the He for a little educational
20: stuff going on this weekend. And Gray,
21: we hope you have a beautiful 4th of July.
4: Happy 250th anniversary, America. And just remember, three marcasi banana.
22: The dog days of summer could win you rough greens for your pup. We'll pick one winner every week. Enter today.
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5: Looks like cloudy skies and a chance for some rain today in southwest Louisiana. From the Johnson Firm Weather Center, got a 40% chance of thunderstorms this afternoon, but expect a hot and humid day once again today. Highs in the lower to mid-90s. 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

The Lumineers, ho, hey, Olivia Rodrigo and Lego doing a collab. You better believe it. I'll tell you all about it coming up. First, though, the new one from Benson Boone. The video for this features Alex Earle. It's called Time of My Life.

0: Shaboozy is tipsy. Maybe he should share an Uber with Justin Timberlake. What? Too soon?
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0: Olivia Rodrigo dropped dead. 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
11: Charles Spurgeon was a great Baptist preacher in London in the late 1800s. He preached to thousands of people every Sunday. I want us to hear something that he wrote about the life to come. He said, "We are not far from home. Heaven is just one sigh, and we get there. Our departed friends are only in the upper room, as it were, of the same house. They have not gone far off. They are upstairs, and we are down here." The Apostle Paul pointed to heaven with these words, "Eye has not seen, nor ear heard, neither has entered into the heart of man the things which God has prepared for those who love him." Jesus said it like this, "I am the resurrection and the life. He who believes in me will live even though he dies." Jesus said, "In my Father's house are many mansions. I go to prepare a place for you." I'm Weldon Barres, and these are perceptions from First United Methodist Church in downtown Lake Charles.
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0: a doozy with Tipsy. His new album, The Outlaw Cherie Lee and Other Western Tales, will be out at the end of the month on my birthday, actually, July 31st. And then he'll kick off the Great American Roadshow Tour September 22nd in Indianapolis. That will wrap up October 16th in Orlando.
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Remember when your parents punished you by sending you to your room? 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

Lowly Young with Messy, as Taylor Swift and Travis Kelce are expected to get married today in New York City at Madison Square Garden. One of their big rules was no gifts from the people attending their wedding. However, that didn't stop them from giving some gifts to a whole lot of charities. We'll talk more about that coming up. Here's Harry Styles, American Girls.

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0: Olivia Dean, so easy. Taylor Swift and Travis Kelce are expected to get married today at Madison Square Garden in New York City. Yesterday, shortly before the rehearsal dinner, news broke that the couple had donated $26 million to 20 different organizations. We're talking like $1 and $2 million gifts to these groups. 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

0: NSYNC, bye, bye, bye. Happy birthday if you're celebrating today. A ton of celebrities are also celebrating. 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
10: Charles Spurgeon was a great Baptist preacher in London in the late 1800s. He preached to thousands of people every Sunday. I want us to hear something that he wrote about the life to come. He said, "We are not far from home. Heaven is just one sigh, and we get there. Our departed friends are only in the upper room, as it were, of the same house. They have not gone far off. They are upstairs, and we are down here." The Apostle Paul pointed to heaven with these words, "Eye has not seen, nor ear heard, neither has entered into the heart of man the things which God has prepared for those who love him." Jesus said it like this, "I am the resurrection and the life. He who believes in me will live even though he dies." Jesus said, "In my Father's house are many mansions. I go to prepare a place for you." I'm Weldon Barres, and these are perceptions from First United Methodist Church in downtown Lake Charles.
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3: Charles Spurgeon was a great Baptist preacher in London in the late 1800s. He preached to thousands of people every Sunday. I want us to hear something that he wrote about the life to come. He said, "We are not far from home. Heaven is just one sigh, and we get there. Our departed friends are only in the upper room, as it were, of the same house. They have not gone far off. They are upstairs, and we are down here." The Apostle Paul pointed to heaven with these words, "Eye has not seen, nor ear heard, neither has entered into the heart of man the things which God has prepared for those who love him." Jesus said it like this, "I am the resurrection and the life. He who believes in me will live even though he dies." Jesus said, "In my Father's house are many mansions. I go to prepare a place for you." I'm Weldon Barres, and these are perceptions from First United Methodist Church in downtown Lake Charles.
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See ya, Unstoppable. Harry Styles is currently in London for his run of shows at Wembley Stadium on the Together Together tour, and he's famous for his interaction with his fans at his shows, and one interaction recently had him fixing a fan's car. I'll explain coming up. This is Teddy Swims, Mr. Know-It-All.

0: Sienna Spiro, Die on This Hill. Harry Styles has just two shows left on the Together Together tour at Wembley Stadium in London tonight and tomorrow. Then he heads off to Sao Paulo, Brazil. He had a full circle moment, though, recently talking to one of the fans in the crowd. You see, back in 2020, Harry's car broke down and he sought refuge in a fan's house. Ended up leaving a note for the fan, signing her album, and feeding her pet fish. Well, at the show recently, Harry was talking to a fan in the crowd and said, "You broke down on the way here. You made it good. Where's the car?" He then says, "Uxbridge, the car's left. Two flats. Oh, big repairs. You know what? We're going to repair your car for you." And yes, Harry's team did get the fans' details and ended up paying for the repairs.
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9: 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This is Glass Animals with Heat Waves.

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But nah, here's another hit. 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

0: Hunter X with Golden. While we're all excited for the July 4th holiday and big fireworks displays, please remember to keep your pets safe. The ASPCA notes that more pets go missing on the 4th of July than any other day of the year. Loud fireworks and sudden flashes cause animals to bolt or slip through cracked doors and gates. Tragically, many will never make it home, so please keep your pets safe this weekend.
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You remember the Ashley Tisdale toxic mom group drama? 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I'll explain coming up. This is Alex Warren with Fever Dream. How do

0: Morgan Wallen and Post Malone. Kane Brown and Marshmello. Put some miles on it. Taylor Swift and Travis Kelce. You'll find all the best collabs right here.
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5: Hey there, I'm Kelsey Page. 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It's Dua Lipa, Dance the Night.

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0: Maroon 5, Girls Like You. Here's a couple I didn't expect. Ice Spice and Tobey Maguire. Okay, it might not be a real thing, but photos have gone viral of the two allegedly kissing. But some are saying they weren't really kissing. They were at a loud party and they were trying to talk to each other, so it just looked like they were kissing.
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0: Taylor Swift, the fate of Ophelia. TMZ keeping tabs on Taylor on what is expected to be her wedding day to Travis Kelce at Madison Square Garden in New York City. They say she was spotted leaving her New York City apartment and arriving at Gigi Hadid's home. She was also at Gigi's earlier this week. As far as the rehearsal dinner, as to be expected, it was star-studded. Selena Gomez was there. Gigi was there. Bradley Cooper, Jack Antonoff, Adam Sandler, Aaron Andrews, Lena Dunham, as well as close family and friends.
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That is Lewis Capaldi. I am Chuck D. All right, coming up in a few moments, we're going to do our 4th of July digit check. You know what the digit check is, right? We'll explain it here in the next 10 minutes. First, Ed Sheeran and his latest, Repeat It. Stay.

0: 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We play pre Malone and post Malone. And we play all your other favorites too.
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1: They say the holy water's watered down, and this town's lost its faith. 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

0: All right, I see this story every year, and it always kind of, you know, confuses me. As we head into the 4th of July weekend, just so you know, if you've got a bikini with an American flag on it, that is illegal. If you're using napkins that have the American flag on it, that is illegal. The U.S. flag code stipulates the flag should never be used as wearing apparel, bedding, or drapery. It shouldn't be embroidered on cushions, handkerchiefs, printed or otherwise impressed on paper napkins or boxes. So, yeah, as we get into this 4th of July weekend celebrating our nation's independence, all that 4th of July stuff with the American flag on it, I guess it's all breaking the law. Isn't that crazy?
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There's Justin Bieber, Chuck D here on your Friday afternoon. So you got the day off today? If so, thanks for taking us with you wherever you are. You at the pool with the kids? You're at the pool? Man, so jealous.

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0: My Facebook friend of the day, Emily's a gnome. She shares this great advice regarding our four-legged friends as we head into the 4th of July. She says, on the 4th of July, more pets go missing than on any other day of the year. Drink booze, blow stuff up, and have fun. Just don't forget about your furry little companions who are at home thinking that the world is coming to an end. Give them some extra back rubs and treats and whatnot. I think it's a great idea. Have fun tomorrow night during the 4th of July, but make sure to pamper your dogs and cats at home. Kind of reassure them that they're still awesome and that they're safe. Thanks for that. Emily's a gnome, my Facebook friend of the day. She found me on Facebook at DJ Chuck D. Love that advice.
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So everybody's wondering, is Taylor Swift now officially Mrs. Travis Kelce? She's changing her name, right, to Taylor Kelce? I mean, that would make sense, right? Oh, no, wait, no. That actually wouldn't make any sense at all.

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Here's Justin Bieber. Chuck D here. Hope you're doing well as we kick off this holiday weekend. My most awesome person on the planet Earth. Tell you a great story here in the next 10 minutes.

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0: For today's most awesome person on the planet Earth, I want to call attention to a couple people. Sherry Shaw, this woman in Houston, she was diagnosed with stage 3 colorectal cancer several years ago. And she was diagnosed mere months after meeting this great guy named Bill. Well, she and Bill got married recently, and Sherry had her oncology doctors walk her down the aisle at her wedding. You know, the doctors that pretty much saved her life. Yeah, she is cancer-free now. She and Bill just got married. So calling attention to not just Sherry, but these amazing doctors that were able to nurse her back to health, the oncology doctors. Yeah, fantastic. Today's most awesome people on the planet Earth.
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3: Yeah.

enjoy the music. When you're sad, the lyrics pick you up. And when it's payday, you go shopping. Yeah, we understand. 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

0: author Sabrina Carpenter, Chuck D here. All right, so the Minions movie is out today, the new one, Minions and Monsters, on this Big Flick Friday. And if, as I say that, chances are good you are in one of three categories. You do not have kids, and you're like, oh, there's a new Minions movie. Okay. Or you do have kids that are just the right age, and you're like, yes, Chuck, I know the new Minions movie is out. 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Or the third category is people like me. 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

Well, there's a tune from the birthday boy, Somber, going to turn 21 years old on Sunday. Happy early birthday, sir. Chuck D with the latest from the Backstreet Boys. Here's Bottle Up.

0: FYI, Sabrina is not actually a carpenter. 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

0: We all know what it's like as we get closer to Independence Day, right? Some knucklehead in the neighborhood starts launching some fireworks, some setting off some firecrackers. Or maybe you are the knucklehead. Maybe you're the one that likes setting them off. Well, hey, do us all a favor and keep our four-legged friends in mind. Seriously, dogs are not a big fan of just random explosions going off outside. If you happen to have a dog who has a very hard time, try and find a quiet place to keep your dog when the fireworks start, like usually in the basement, or if there's like a, I don't know, a separate room or something that's as far away from the sounds as possible, your four-legged friend will definitely thank you. And keep that in mind as well. If you're the knucklehead in the neighborhood setting off the fireworks, not everybody's as excited about it as you are.
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0: metaphorical dynamite at Madison Square Garden probably right about now. We heard Taylor Swift a few moments ago getting married today. So I would assume by now she is officially Mrs. Travis Kelce. Do you think she's going to take his last name? Yeah, it's kind of laughable, right? I do hope those two crazy kids have a wonderful life together, and I hope they're having a fantastic party right about now.
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0: A little difficult to do some stargazing tonight and tomorrow night, what with all the post-fireworks smoke in the sky, but yeah, those fireworks are pretty awesome. Chuck D with you. I do hope your Friday is going well. 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

That is Panic at the Disco. My name is Chuck D. All right, now we've got a brand new song, Zara Larsson teaming up with Pink Panthers. It's called Stateside. I think you're going to dig it.

0: Vince and Boone. And that's just some of the bees on your number one hit music station.
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0: My Facebook friend of the day, Emily's a gnome. She shares this great advice regarding our four-legged friends as we head into the 4th of July. She says, on the 4th of July, more pets go missing than on any other day of the year. Drink booze, blow stuff up, and have fun. Just don't forget about your furry little companions who are at home thinking that the world is coming to an end. Give them some extra back rubs and treats and whatnot. I think it's a great idea. Have fun tomorrow night during the 4th of July, but make sure to pamper your dogs and cats at home. Kind of reassure them that they're still awesome and that they're safe. Thanks for that, Emily's a gnome, my Facebook friend of the day. She found me on Facebook at DJ Chuck D. Love that advice.
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Like this one. Lake Charles' hottest music from today's hottest artists. 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

0: is Benson Boone. All right, as we get into this weekend celebrating our 250th anniversary, you know, there's a lot of political nonsense that's getting in the way of this. Can we all agree? Let's take a look at our nation through the eyes of those that are visiting here for the World Cup. You've seen their videos, right? How dumbfounded they are at how fantastic this nation is. That's who we truly are. Let's try and keep that in mind this weekend, all right?
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